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0: Happy Taco Tuesday. Be nice, DJ Charisma on Power 106. Ready to set the vibes for you. Crazy stuff going on today. Did you see the American Airlines was on the ground, couldn't take off due to some IT issues?
1: I see.
0: And then we got, I saw like a T-Mobile outage. A few people complaining, going in on that.
1: My girl was complaining about that.
0: I feel like I saw that since yesterday, too. And I saw like people, like, I guess it was on SOS mode or something like that.
1: What?
0: Yeah, like it was just stuck in SOS mode. So you know when your phone's stuck on SOS, you can't do anything. Yeah, you're just locked in. I think all you can do is probably make an emergency call. That's the best you can. What you got?
1: Come on, T-Mobile.
0: Don't need a trip, though, man. We over here. We got your back. If you got an SOS, we going to fix it for you, all right? 6:35, we got a family four-pack of tickets to Knott's Berry Farm. Right now, let's keep going with the vibes.

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0: I might have wrecked myself today. I'm going to keep it a buck with you.
1: Oh, how'd you do that?
0: Well, it's too early to tell as of now, but you know, I was just doing like a little bit of field research, if you know what I'm saying. We've heard, I think at this point, everybody's heard of the cyclosporiasis, whatever it's called. You know, the explosive diarrhea, the thing that you get when you eat bad lettuce and things like that. So I was trying to just do a solid for the people of L.A. And, you know, I got a little extra healthy today, man. I had myself a salad.
1: Uh-oh.
0: I had myself some spring rolls.
1: Uh-oh.
0: And I took a risk.
1: And what happened?
0: But, you know, I'm also a gambler here and there, so I take a lot of risk. I'm known to take risks. That's what I do. I'm a dice shaker. But, I don't know. Like, I as of now, I feel good.
1: Okay.
0: As of now, I have no desire to go to the bathroom. You know what I'm saying? I think I've already had enough bowel movement for the day. So I'm good. I guess we'll have to find out in a few hours. I don't know what the turnaround time is, but I think I'm going to give it like a solid 24 hours.
1: Oh, Lordy,
0: and
1: Lordy.
0: I think if I'm good, I think the lettuce out here might be good. I think we might be
1: back to normal.
0: On full green to go back to eating our greens.
1: There we go. Come on. Hope
0: but,
1: so.
0: You know, that's why I did it, Chris. I was like, yeah, let me get the salad and let me get the spring rolls. Spring rolls come with lettuce, right? Yeah, yeah, yeah.
1: Being a guinea pig?
0: Yeah, I was just, I'm a guinea pig pretty much, man, you know? So, I'm just testing out my luck. So, we'll see what happens. Matter of fact, speaking of testing your luck, we got a chance for you to do so as well. 6:35 with a 4-pack of tickets to Knott's Berry Farm. Stay locked in. Be Nice and DJ Charisma on Proud 106. And I think this is a great song for me right here.
1: Perfect.
0: Maybe I am a little paranoid.
1: A little paranoid.
0: Just a little bit off the lettuce. Let's go.

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2: Hungry, how confident are you?
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2: 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Confidence me up, really. 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
3: 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The GOAT. Mm-hmm. 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
2: 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Yeah. You still got work to do.
3: 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Yeah. Ahí vas, échale ganas.
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3: Si se puede.
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3: Easy.
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Alright, right now we got a 4-pack of tickets to Knott's Berry Farm. If you're feeling like getting in some summertime fun, you can go ahead and ride coasters during the day and then spend the night at the Knott's Summer Nights in the new Summer Nights Market. Also, the return of

0: secrets I know got you stressed. 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Yeah.
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0: Toy Story. Toy Story 5, of course, just another movie that everybody was looking forward to. There's something like, honestly, the movie theaters might be back.
1: Oh, it's been popping this year.
0: The movie theaters might be all the way back, man. Like, I'm telling you right now, like, there's been so many dope films. I've probably been to the movie theaters this year more than the last 2 years combined.
1: Same.
0: Like, no
1: 100%,
0: joke.
1: 100%, no joke.
0: And we're only, what, July, about to be in August?
1: Yeah, we still got good ones coming.
0: And we still, Fighter. No, I know, there's still a lot of great stuff, like, on the way. But, you know, one of the latest ones was, of course, Toy Story 5. Disney Pixar, which always does well.
1: Yes.
0: Brand name. So Toy Story 5 is now the highest grossing film of this year after topping $1 billion globally in the box office.
1: Hey,
0: man.
1: Clap it up.
0: Of course, the voice talent, Tom Hanks, Tim Allen. If you were like a day one Toy Story, you know, them two voices right there, just
1: iconic.
0: Nostalgic. Iconic and nostalgic. Like, they are originals from the original Toy Story. And, man, it's been just good to see. I know you watched it in theaters.
1: Yep.
0: I have not watched it yet, but I got to go watch it.
1: It's a kiddie movie.
0: But I got to watch it just because the nostalgia.
1: Okay.
0: And also, you said there's a great message in it.
1: Oh, yeah, for sure.
0: You know, we don't want to spoil it, but as soon as you said, I kind

0: itself. And then we got another one underway. I know you just mentioned Street Fighter. Don't forget about Spider-Man Brand New Day.
1: Oh, yeah.
0: Because that is dropping this Friday, I believe.
1: I got to go see Odyssey.
0: See, Odyssey, I got to go. I would go. I told you, I hate being in the movie theaters for too long, and Odyssey was too dang long. But I would. I would.
1: Looks good, though.
0: I would run it back. I would run it back to Odyssey, especially if I'm one of those IMAX theaters.
1: Oh, yeah.
0: And the seats are all shaking and vibrating.

0: 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We got you.
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1: No, I'm just playing.
0: So I'll tell you about it, dealing with a broken heart, man. Be nice, DJ Charisma here to mend it for you. And having a broken heart, you think it's worse than hot weather or cold weather?
2: It's worse than...
0: Like when do you think it's worse?
2: Hot weather?
0: Yeah, like how it is right now.
2: Hot weather?
0: In the heat. You think it's worse to have a broken heart in the heat?
2: Yeah. No, in the cold.
0: Because then, like, when you're cold, you, like, expect somebody there. You know what I'm saying?
2: Yeah,
0: like, holding
2: you. Yeah, in the heat,
0: it's easier. Because you're like, yo,

0: weeks, Charisma. That's what I was getting at.
1: I'm excited.
0: This is supposed to be one of the hottest weeks of the summer, and it's supposed to be hitting triple digits, according to ABC7, in some parts of the city. I got to go to Palmdale on Saturday.
1: You're going
0: to
1: be cooking.
0: I think I'm going to wear some swimming shorts and a tank top.
1: There you go.
0: Because I can't expose the, you know what I'm
1: Make
0: saying?
1: Make sure you have the wet towel around your neck. I can't expose,
0: exactly. I need that. I probably have a wet towel under my hat. And I got to wear, I'm only wearing the tank top because I can't expose the breast, man. I got to, you know what I'm saying? I got to keep it PG.
1: You didn't get your summer body ready?
0: My,
1: it's too late.

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0: It's only right to do that one on a Tupac Tuesday. Be Nice and DJ Charisma. 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
0: Once Upon a Time in the Summer, going down tomorrow night.
1: Oh, nice. Tomorrow.
0: On a hump day.
1: Oh, it's going to be hot tomorrow, too, so that means at nighttime, it's going
0: to
1: be nice.
0: Exactly. And it's the perfect thing to get you over that hump. You know what I'm saying? You're going to be midweek. You're going to wake up after going to a dope show. When it's Thursday, you got two more work days left.
1: Bam.
0: Come on, man. Pacific Amphitheater at the OC Fair. You want to be there? Just be caller 10, 818-520-1059, and you're going. Power 106.3.

that was never friendly, yeah. Now I'm jumping out of Bentley, yeah. And I know I sound dramatic, yeah. But I know I had to have it, yeah. For the money, I'm a savage, yeah. I be itching like I had it, yeah. I'm surrounded 20 bags, yeah. But they didn't know me last year, yeah. Everyone wanna act like they important, but all that mean nothing when I saw my door, yeah. Everyone counting on me, drop the ball, yeah. Everything custom like I'm at the

0: What's up, P9 Jose?
1: Was
0: from Whittier, was good.
1: Jose from Whittier, what's up, my boy? You sound a little twisted. You having a nice little happy hour taco Tuesday or what?
0: Yeah. As a matter of fact, I did eat some crunchy tacos, man. Some bomb ones too. As a matter of fact,
1: you said crunchy tacos.
0: Yeah, dude. Like some one burrito track, man, and with.

0: 10. 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
1: Oh, for sure, man. Good looking out. Be nice.
0: Yeah, bro. I don't know about the crunchy tacos, though. He's killing.
2: Crunchy tacos are hella good. Depending on what, you know? They got all kinds.
0: Nah, it's cool.
2: He got it in Whittier.
0: Yeah, that's fine.
2: They got to be good.
0: I mean, they're cool. I mean, don't crunchy tacos got lettuce?
2: No.
0: Yeah, they do.
2: No, that's only if you want lettuce. Like,

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She know I love her right, all night, alright. Turn off the lights, I'm beating like a mic. Tell her don't

0: That is major exciting news, man. He was like, I don't think he was capping either, because he was on Today and he was doing an interview on there.
1: Ooh,
0: he was promoting it.
1: I wonder what it sounds like.
0: And the movie's releasing in theaters, of course, October 16th, so we should be getting that song around October. But bro, him, Eminem, and Tupac, because I've heard him and Eminem on a song, fire.
1: It's been so long since Pac had anything new out. Like, I know there's a lot of hidden verses out there in the studios, but we haven't got one in years.

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3: 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She said, we've been together 5 years, married for two. This man has had a beard our entire relationship. It was honestly one of the things that first attracted me to him. Then, out of nowhere, he shaved it all off and just left this thick, ugly 80s cop mustache. Everybody loves the mustache. Meanwhile, I'm over here thinking he looks terrible.
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0: guys. It's Tina from Long Beach, and I just want to give a shout-out to my husband. 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
1: Was he at work?
0: No, he's in prison.
1: Oh, he's in prison. 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But Tina, shout-out to you as well.

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2: Nah, my guy's a savage. You gotta relax, brother.

Let's do it like this right now. I got a pair of tickets to see Lil Wayne this Saturday. Caller 10 at 818-520-1059 is going to have a chance to win them. All you got to do is answer a Lil Wayne trivia question. Hit me up.

0: Javier from Anaheim. You a major Lil Wayne fan?
1: Oh, brother, I'm major. LimeWire, FrostWire, you know it, man. Downloading all the albums.
0: I like that, bro. All right, well, let's see how good you are at this trivia. Give me two of Lil Wayne's nicknames, and you win a pair of tickets to see him this Saturday.
1: Nickname? Wheezy and Tucci.
0: My guy is right on point. You will see him on Saturday along with the game and 2 Chainz at the F&M Bank Amphitheater in Long Beach.
1: Holy.
0: Have a great time out there. Say thank you. Be nice.
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2: 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Lamont Roach Jr. defends his WBC title versus William Cepeda in a can't

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predicts that we might really have an epidemic in America, and it is gambling. According to a report, Americans spent more on sports betting than movies, music, books, and museums combined last year, and total wagers have reached nearly $300 billion. I don't know who needs to hear this, man, but just save up your money and take a nice vacation.

Be nice on Power 106, turning up your Taco Tuesday. Hey, Young Miami has had a comeback with her song Spend That. She was asked who she wants to have on the remix, and she said none other than Drizzy Drake, which is pretty interesting. I don't

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Yeah. 40 was such a bang. 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Please don't put me to the test. They tryna get back on the net. 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

0: 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Daisy, you want these Fuerza Regida tickets?
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0: All right. 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

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That's my lil. 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
0: Yeah. That's a whole box full of him. 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
0: Like,
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0: secrets I know got you stressed. 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Haven't decided just yet. Yeah. 40 was such a bang. All of my offs, they des. Please don't put me to the test. You tryna get back on the net. I'm tryna get back in the flesh. Yeah.
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0: swear to God, Letty, if you try to sue me in 10 years because your voice is my DJ drop, I'll be pissed.
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0: Mm-hmm.
1: I gave it to us DJ. No, if you then use it on an album, that's the use of it. There's literally rules to it.
0: So I can't use your voice on my
1: You're not
0: album?
1: Gonna make an album. What album are you gonna make?
0: Don't worry about it. It's coming soon.
1: Oh my God. All right. Soon. And see the way you're acting like that? Of course. Give me my 40 mil, brother.
2: No, he's yeah. That's the album name. Don't worry about it. It's coming soon.
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0: It's time for Brown Bag Mornings Summer Camp. We have a caller for each one of us sack riders, okay? We had a sack race earlier this morning, and we're going to find out who won that, all right? Priscilla and Vanna is going for you, Angelica.
1: Ooh, Priscilla.
0: Gerardo in Lincoln Heights got me. I've been known to ride some sacks.
2: What?
3: She's been known?
4: 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She said that and instantly regretted it.
0: Yeah. I'm trying to bring myself up here.
3: I've been known.
0: That's what I'm known for. Sack riding, apparently.
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5: 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In East LA, we got a stalled big rig at the 710 northbound before Whittier. Two right lanes are blocked. In Pomona, an injury accident's at the 60 eastbound approaching Phillips Ranch Road. Three right lanes are blocked and traffic's heavy from Diamond Bar Boulevard. 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
24: That make money move. That make money move.
25: This Money Moves episode is all about weird toys. Anyone have any weird toys? Ever bought any weird toys? Think about it. Like, actual weird toys.
26: For kids?
25: Just, yeah.
27: I just had
25: for
27: wrestling.
25: For kids, you little punk.
27: I only had wrestling toys.
25: Wrestling toys? None of them were ever weird? Boston.
27: The Undertaker, Kane.
28: Oh, all my Ninja Turtle toys.
25: Do you guys remember the baby that would, like, tinkle, and then...
29: Yeah, it's kind of weird.
25: Yeah.
27: Yeah, the baby alive or whatever.
25: Yes.
28: I remember my Tamagotchi.
25: Tamagotchi?
0: Tamagotchi. I had to like feed it and,
25: yes.
1: And they poop. That's
0: help
1: a weirdo.
0: Survive.
27: I know.
1: Little had it.
25: Hey, do you guys remember the straw that you put like a little bit of goo on the end and then yes. it blows a bubble?
0: Oh, yeah.
25: Apparently
0: yeah.
25: that so was cool. so toxic.
27: No way.
1: No way.
25: Yes, because it smelled crazy, right? Do you remember
1: true.
25: The smell?
1: Yeah, yeah.
25: Everyone listening, you remember the smell of that little
0: yes.
25: yellow straw?
0: It was like gassy.
25: Yeah, it smelled like gas.
27: Polyurethane
25: like,
27: or
25: yeah,
27: something.
25: Like, yeah, like, I don't yes. know, some type of ammonia.
27: The same thing my razor wheels were made out of.
1: Yeah. Oh.
25: That ammonia was yes. really, really bad for kids, and we were blowing it, and then Loki is just coming right
27: inhaling
25: back
27: it.
25: Inhaling
1: yeah.
25: it.
1: Yeah.
25: Bruh, we're nausing it without even knowing.
27: Ooh.
1: You're right.
27: We're then knowing.
25: Anybody
2: fake,
25: else? Weird toys?
2: Fake cigarettes, too. The fake cigarettes.
0: Yeah,
2: that's a weird toy.
0: Yeah.
1: But it was cool.
25: Nowhere to buy them if you want
0: those
25: them.
0: Fake cigarettes were a gateway for me.
25: Yeah.
0: What? Yes!
25: Easy. The boys got into them this year, and Jorjitos does it like a man. I'm like, what the hell?
2: Yeah. He's been through a lot.
25: He's like exactly a man that's stressed out. Like, yeah. he just sits on a stoop. Yeah. Oh, so goodness. No, none beat this new doll. It's not a Barbie. Mm-hmm. Barbie would never. It's a viral doll. You could check it out. Brown Bag Mornings 106 on Instagram. And apparently, it's a woman that's pregnant, a doll that is pregnant.
1: Okay.
25: That even comes with a baby inside.
1: What?
25: That has the fluid. It looks like this sack. Like the,
27: it does.
25: It, what the baby's in.
27: The amniotic
25: yeah.
27: sack.
25: You lift her tummy up and it looks crazy. You see the fluid, you see the blood and the baby in there. Now get this. Mm-hmm. You can get the baby out, buy clothes for that new baby, and her stomach flips after the baby's born and it turns into like a washboard ab. It's wild.
27: Like
25: it's insane.
27: Snatchback or whatever.
25: Yeah, snap back right into like, hey, I never had a baby.
27: That's crazy.
25: What's wild is I get like the pregnancy part of it. Or maybe like it having a bump in her tummy.
1: Okay.
25: But this has a full on baby in an amniotic sac that you take out. And you know what's really cool right now? Like those needles and like those squishy
1: oh, yeah,
25: toys.
1: Yeah, yeah.
27: yeah.
25: This is essentially like a little squishy toy in her belly, and complete with blood and guts and baby. And then her own tummy goes back into being like the skinny mama.
1: Skinny
25: lip. It's viral. It's viral.
27: I know. It's crazy though. Like the baby lives, I get it. Cause it's like, oh, I'm taking care of my baby. And I always viewed that as like, not as the kid trying to be like a parent or a mom mm-hmm. or whatever, more so of like a bigger sister or whatever. You like when my sisters played with it, I was like, oh, like they're playing like they have a little brother or sister, mm-hmm. right?
25: No, they were our babies.
2: They were, yeah. But, yeah, you hear the little girl say, oh, my baby. Mm-hmm.
25: Mama,
27: okay, well,
25: mama.
27: Whatever. I mean, but this toy is just, it's taking it too far.
25: Yeah,
27: I don't like it. It makes me feel uncomfortable.
25: Mm-hmm. Yeah,
1: even playing with it, like I'm just imagining it squishy and then you just see the veins and the blood. Ugh. Yeah.
25: All of that. What's the purpose?
1: Exactly.
27: I don't know.
25: Like, I get the imagination part.
27: It could be like a good educational tool. Like,
25: yeah, but then you're
27: going to
25: mess up the kid's brains because her stomach goes right back to flat.
1: Oh.
25: That doesn't happen in real life.
27: They should put the stretch marks on there?
25: They should put the stretch marks. They should have it a little bit flabby. That's what happens. That's if we're really going to be true to life.
27: Make her a little depressed.
25: Her hair falling out a little
27: bit. Yeah, yeah, that's real life.
25: Her questioning if her man loves it. Where's her man?
27: Yeah.
1: Ooh, you're right.
27: Where's nobody?
25: I need him to get pregnant too, because that's what happens in real life too. These fools start eating and
1: they get
25: all crazy.
27: It doesn't start talking and say, if I was a worm, would you love me?
25: No.
0: No. You shouldn't be able to play with that toy for 40 days. It goes into quarantena.
25: Yes. You know. It's called My Mini, and it's a trip out. You need to look at the video, Brown Bag Mornings 106 on Instagram.
0: Cool.
25: My description.
0: Crazy cool.
25: Doesn't do it justice. You think it's cool, my friend?
0: I think it's crazy
25: like
0: cool.
25: Gnarly? Like, ooh.
0: Like, yeah, it's kind of weird, but...
27: I just think it would be cool for educational purposes, but not for, like, everyday playing with kids.
25: Like cool in a classroom, maybe?
27: Yeah.
25: Like
27: passing it around. Yeah, like, oh, look,
0: so GTA, that's not weirder than this?
2: Yeah, you have to be 18 to buy that.
27: Technically,
0: GTA?
27: Yeah.
0: Kids play it.
25: I feel like they got whatever they make in the slime kit, and then they got the volcano kit, and then they mix it together. They put this in this girl's tummy.
1: Oh.
25: And they're like, hey, pregnancy, there you go. Eruption.
1: It looks like this.
0: It may scare away little girls from teen pregnancy. They'd be like, oh, I don't want to buy it.
27: Maybe.
2: No, yeah, maybe that's it.
25: I think we should cover up Ken in order for us to stop thinking about teen pregnancy. Mm-hmm. Have Ken cover up. He's doing too much.
1: Oh,
27: Ken don't even got man parts.
2: Yeah,
25: but he was doing
2: flat.
25: Too much. Yeah, let's blame the man for once.
2: How'd she get pregnant?
25: Blame Barbies for teen pregnancy right now?
27: Yeah, well, Ken doesn't have a thing, so who did it?
0: She was cheating on Ken.
1: Oh,
0: she's a damn cheater.
1: Yeah.
25: All the guys don't have guy parts.
0: Huh?
25: All the guys don't have guy parts.
27: G.I. Joe does. G.I. Joe's baby.
0: Maybe she went with the Ninja Turtle. Who knows?
25: That's weird. See, you're getting even weirder.
1: Yeah. Oh.
25: Okay.
0: The point is that they're cheaters. Yeah. The girls are cheaters.
1: Oh, that's my God.
25: That's the point?
1: She's pregnant.
25: Okay. All right. That was Money Moves brought to you by your Toyota dealers and your weird toys that we've all bought. Yeah. I'm Leti for Brown Bag Mornings on Power 106.

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1: 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So kind of a busy morning right now. We have a stalled big rig in East LA on the 710 northbound before Whittier that's taken away the two right-hand lanes. Also an injury crash in Pomona, 60 eastbound just before Phillips Ranch. That is in the three right-hand lanes. And then a stall in Downey, 105 westbound before Lakewood. That is also in the two right-hand lanes. I'm Kelly J with your Power 106 traffic.
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2: Yeah. Yeah. 2 chains.
3: What's that on that beat?

I put it straight in the when it going up, yeah. It ain't you can tell me, hair long, money long, me and broke, we don't get along, hair long, money long, me and broke.

0: Hey, check this out, homie.
1: If you need a homie or need some help,
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1: We'll need a line. I mean, phone line. We got you for the homie helpline.
3: All right, look, Letty, we got to help this girl, Rosa. She is, she can't control herself.
4: What?
3: She cannot control herself, all right?
4: What do you mean?
3: She hit us up and said, hi, brown bag. I'm Rosa. I'm 28, and I need you to tell me if I'm making a huge mistake before it happens. Mm-hmm. Every summer, my family goes to Rosarito, and for as long as I can remember, my cousin's best friend has always been my biggest weakness. We've never dated. We've never talked about having feelings for each other. We don't text all year or try to build a relationship, but somehow every summer we end up finding each other. It starts with flirting, then hanging out, then one thing leads to another. Every single time we swear it'll never happen again, and every single year we prove ourselves wrong. The chemistry between us is always there. The second we're in the same room, it's like my brain forgets every promise I've made. I know that sounds dramatic, but that's honestly how it feels. Here's what's different this time. I've been with my boyfriend for almost a year. I met him last September, and he's everything I've ever wanted. He's loyal, kind, supportive, and treats me better than anyone I've dated before. For the first time, I can actually picture marrying someone. I've never cheated on him, not once, and I don't want to, but I also know my own history. Baja Beach Fest is coming up, my boyfriend can't get the time off work, and my whole family is going. My cousin's going, which means his best friend will be there too. A few days ago, my cousin's best friend texted me and said, "You going?" with a picture of the Baja Beach Fest flyer, and I replied, "You already know." He sent back nothing but a smirk emoji, and that was it. No flirting, no plans, but somehow we instantly knew exactly what that message meant.
4: That's weird.
3: Yeah, because we played out the same story so many times before. Now I'm questioning whether I'm setting myself up for failure. Part of me thinks I should just skip the trip altogether, and another part of me thinks avoiding him forever isn't the answer, and maybe this is finally the year I can prove I've grown up and can make a different choice. Brown bag, am I setting myself up to cheat by going to Baja Beach Fest, or should I go and prove to myself I can finally break the cycle?
4: No, you led with he's your biggest weakness,
5: all that stuff.
4: Your heart stops, and you can't feel your face when you're with him, all of that.
6: Rosarito, Baja Beach Fest.
4: Tell your man about the fool. He'll get off work.
5: Oh yeah, he'll make it happen.
3: FMLA.
7: Tell your man that your biggest weakness is going on vacation with you.
4: Yeah, your biggest weakness texts you a flyer.
3: Oh man,
7: ay Rosa.
6: She
7: wants to be all rosada in Rosarito.
5: Oh, that's someone else.
7: All rosa.
4: Right.
7: Oh yeah, man.
3: No, but I mean, she can't avoid this dude forever. You know what I'm saying?
4: Yeah, you can.
5: Yeah, that's her cousin.
4: Super easy to avoid this fool. Yeah.
3: No, I mean, but you can.
4: It starts with blocking.
5: You
4: just said that you could marry your man. You could. This is a great guy.
3: But
4: you could marry. Then you could block your biggest.
7: Because...
4: No, then you can block your biggest weakness. That starts with that. At least that.
5: Yeah.
4: They seem to find each other. Right? Let that fool know you have found the dude that you
7: They don't
4: wanted.
7: Find each other. They go on vacation every freaking year.
6: Yeah, that's what I'm saying. The vacation happens.
5: Yeah, they link
6: the
5: up.
3: They wander.
7: That's a link.
4: That's a link.
7: Yeah.
4: Yeah, that's
7: sneaky
4: a
7: sneaky link right
4: next
7: there.
4: Next summer.
7: Yeah.
3: But, like, she has to be able to control herself. She's going to be married. You know what I'm saying? So
4: yes,
3: it's like she has
4: it
3: to conquer.
4: Starts with blocking him.
3: She has to conquer. She has to conquer this.
4: It's not controlling yourself by going.
6: She can't block.
4: No, you can't control.
3: So I can prove to myself that I won't do anything here.
7: That's crazy.
4: No.
3: No?
7: That's crazy, bro.
3: You never just stared at a Twinkie and not ate it?
6: Yeah.
3: Then?
6: Yeah.
3: You have self-control. That's what she wants to prove to herself.
4: No.
6: Yeah.
4: Prove it to your man. Tell your man that you're going to go see if your weakness.
7: That's not your
4: it's still a weakness.
7: But a Twink, yeah, but a Twinkie's not your weakness.
4: Mm-hmm.
6: I can mess up a Twinkie.
4: Mm-hmm.
7: But what's your biggest weakness? Though.
6: What's inside the Twinkie?
7: Oh, oh.
3: The cream filling?
7: Wow.
3: Hey, yo. What the hell, Greg?
6: Wait, pause.
7: Well.
5: Now we know, Greg.
6: Hold on.
7: Now that I know. What's happening, dog?
4: What about a ding-dong? Same cream filling,
6: hold on,
4: brother.
7: Hold on.
3: Yeah, I think it's kind of like a mental test. It's dangerous. It's super dangerous.
6: It
3: like,
6: is.
3: It can mess up our whole... you know, relationship, right?
4: Yeah.
3: Drinking and that, you know, can like lead to.
4: So you would be around girls that are your weakness just for yourself, like to
5: prove
3: no,
5: to yourself.
6: She doesn't
3: no,
6: want
3: but
6: to.
3: I can.
6: Yeah,
3: I like, can. It wouldn't change
4: what?
3: Anything.
4: No, wouldn't it be easier to just not go around it? Like you don't need to prove yourself that you don't like you're not gonna mess around with this fool.
6: But the family's gonna.
4: You
6: be
4: can
6: there.
4: Just prove it by being with your man.
3: yeah,
0: staying with him while
3: but
0: he's
3: she
0: working.
3: Can also make sure that it's like, bro, I'm not gonna mess up no matter what happens.
8: Yeah. He's I know, right. But,
4: so
8: but
4: your girl's biggest weakness, she goes to hang out with him just to make sure she's not gonna fall into the weakness.
8: I am her
4: you
8: biggest
4: see
8: weakness.
4: How like what?
3: I am
4: Are
3: her
4: we
3: biggest
4: serious?
3: Weakness.
4: Nah. But no, you're not.
7: She's gonna be like this. No. Que no.
4: Que no.
7: No. No. No, concha.
4: Yeah.
7: No. Cállate, cállate. Sécate, sécate.
8: Sécate.
7: Sécate, concha, que no. Mm-hmm. ¿Verdad que no?
4: Sí, no.
7: Así no.
4: No, that's not
7: la
4: okay.
7: Mat. A la concha.
4: A la concha. Yeah. That's true.
7: Yeah, like, what are you going to be telling yourself, dog? Come on. There's no way.
4: That's cool that your family's there. That's cool that all happens, and you should have requested that he, like, you go with your man, and he not go. Not, hey, text him and be like, you already know I'm going.
0: Yeah.
4: That already shows me you are falling for your
3: you
4: weakness.
3: Already know.
4: You already know.
7: Do you already know? Yes. Stupid. Why are you
0: dumb? You
7: You're so stupid, Ricardo. Of course
4: dude. I'm gonna go.
7: Yeah.
0: Why would I miss it?
4: Your pattern is that every summer you guys hook up. And
0: this is your hookup pattern.
3: It's different.
8: It's a tradition now.
3: She's trying to... Oh, it's not... Oh,
4: it's
3: a tradition. The tradition is crazy.
8: Crazy.
3: But it can be now that she's like, okay, I've conquered this.
4: It's weird that you're like, you want her to go.
8: to
4: prove it to
3: what
4: herself?
3: I'm just saying,
4: like,
3: you can.
4: No.
3: I'm just
4: saying,
7: you can. Es que contigo es a huevo la cosa, Victor.
4: Yeah.
8: You believe in her, that's why.
3: You can do it. You can change for the better. You know
4: what I'm saying? You can. And part of changing is not being around it anymore.
3: Not on purpose.
4: If your weakness is strip clubs, you don't figure out if you can beat your weakness by going to the strip club.
3: You just don't go and not spend a dollar.
7: It's not a strip club. All right?
0: What is it?
7: It's a bachelor party. Way different.
4: I'm not even having that.
7: You think I want this? You think I want this for me?
4: Baby girl is asking, should she is she setting herself up by going to Baja Beach Fest? The answer is yes. Or should I go to prove myself that I can finally break this ankle? The answer is no.
0: Nope.
4: Okay? We want to know, what other thing you have given up on? Have you stopped going to a family party? Have you stopped going to a certain place to be around? Because you know, hey, your personal
7: situation.
4: Weakness is there.
8: Oh, you
4: know,
8: like somebody
4: because you're
8: up
4: in a
8: with.
4: Relationship. Yes.
8: Yeah.
4: What did you have to give up on? Is it a restaurant? Is it a bar? Is it a cousin's house?
8: Yeah.
7: Did you tell that your partner that person is someone you used to hook up with?
4: Yeah, give us that take because she needs to hear right now. She could possibly potentially lose her husband,
0: her future
4: over
0: man.
4: Her
7: a
4: weakness.
7: Great guy.
4: Great guy. Mm-hmm. She her words.
7: She said a great
8: it
7: guy.
8: It happens. I've done it.
4: Michelle in South Central, what or who did you have to give up for your person?
9: Just a friend. But I just wanted to say that, you know, you really don't have to give up people. All you do, if you believe in yourself, you don't have to worry about nothing else. You don't have to stop talking to people. Rosa can still say hey to him, and she can still, you know, say what's up to him, but she got to keep them legs closed, girl.
3: Mm-hmm.
4: She says she can't. She says when they step into a room, her brain stops functioning. She forgets all the promises.
9: Girl, you better function. Because if you love that man, if you love that,
4: the other fool,
9: you will man. You don't worry about the next man.
7: Yep.
9: Because I see a whole bunch of guys, and I be like, dang, they look good. But my husband is the finest thing that ever walked to me right now.
4: How long have you been married?
9: We just got married January
4: 24th. Let's go.
3: Oh,
4: wow,
3: congrats.
4: Let's go.
8: Nice.
4: Let's go. Now, I talked to you on the phone. You had to give up your whole friend group you mentioned.
9: Yeah, I did, because, you know, sometimes, you know, people be slick, and, you know, you can't let people come in between your relationship. Some
7: haters.
9: People just don't stop.
7: Mm-hmm. There's haters out there. There's haters. The devil's lurking at every corner
3: on your downfall.
4: The guy you hooked up with was also in that friend group.
0: Ooh.
9: Yeah.
4: So Michelle.
9: No, but listen, it was the past.
7: It's different.
3: Right.
7: No, wait, it's
3: it gets
7: different.
3: Deleted. It gets deleted.
4: Peter, you may have had the temptation of all temptations. Ooh. Talk to us.
10: I did, yeah. So I should say many years ago, I used to hook up with a porn actress now and again.
8: Nice.
10: When she was between shoots. This is a name.
4: Wait,
3: Hold on, wait.
4: So
3: wait,
4: you weren't on set.
3: Pause
4: with her?
3: Really
4: what?
3: Quick.
8: That was another level.
4: I love this guy.
7: In between deployments.
4: This is crazy, Peter.
10: Man, I lit you guys up, huh?
4: Yeah, did she clean up?
7: I know, wait.
4: Was it a slippy slide in there?
3: Was the grass already watered?
8: Yeah.
10: What was that?
8: She'd get off her shift and then do it again?
10: It was between shoots. It was not like she was getting off the set, coming all smelly at me and stuff like that.
4: Oh,
10: She, but she was one of the nasty ones, man. She was truly professional. It was incredible. So listen, Rosa.
7: They don't make them like that.
4: She's one of one.
7: They don't make them like that no more.
10: Well, yeah. The industry is very different than it was back then.
4: This was when movies were 17 minutes or 70
3: this
4: minutes.
3: This was no CGI.
7: Yeah. This is when Dirk Diggler prime.
10: Yeah. She was real. in the movies.
4: Wow.
10: That she was in. But.
7: Crazy, dude.
3: Wow.
10: But, I started dating this girl, and this porn actress called me one time and started talking that talk, and I was like, oh, man, here it is. And so I told her, I said, listen, you know, I've been dating. I met this lady. She's awesome. I'm really into her. And this chick was really cool. She was like, all right, I'm not doing that. Don't worry. We're friends now. If you guys break up, give me a call, and I'll see you around. And we hung up, and I thought to myself, man, if I can resist that, I can resist anything. Mm-hmm. So, yeah, I mean, I was in love with this chick already anyway. But, yeah, we got married, and we're still together.
4: Wow.
3: There you go.
4: Wow.
3: You see? He conquered his temptation.
4: But no, because he told her. I can't. I can't do it. Yeah. I have a girl, and she understood.
3: Strong man.
4: Tell me what talk
10: is,
4: bro.
10: That part of it too. Well, I was told I can't curse on the air, so I can't really get into it too much detail. But
3: that's how she would talk to you.
10: Yeah. Oh, man.
4: Hey. Oh,
10: God.
4: Hold on. Peter, you still think about
7: some background music?
4: What I need?
10: Yeah, I do. I do. Yeah, I do. I told my wife the story. She knows.
3: She liked it.
10: Yeah.
4: He thinks of her.
10: Well, she's not into that, but no, she was proud of me, and I think she trusts me more than she might have because I have been good. I've been good, so.
4: So she hits you up and she's like, Peter, I feel like she's
8: Peter.
4: It's like a smoky voice. Peter, just got off the set, Peter. You gonna come over and show me yours or what?
3: Is it 80s?
4: What are we doing, Peter?
10: It wasn't the 80s. I'm not that old, but yeah.
4: I got the fluffy bush though. Like you like, Peter.
7: just out of curiosity, what's your biggest film?
3: Yeah.
10: Oh, she did hundreds and hundreds and hundreds. She was very busy. Yeah,
4: a position.
7: She was very busy.
4: What's the position? Yeah. What's the position, Peter?
10: Does the term A to M mean anything to anybody on the call?
7: Oh my God, that's crazy. No. A to M.
8: Wow,
3: in between shoots.
7: Yeah.
10: Yeah.
4: I don't get it.
10: Okay,
4: the guys are pointing.
7: What else am I supposed to do?
10: Draw a diagram.
4: Well, what goes where?
7: But huh? Whatever you want.
3: Groceries.
8: Yeah.
10: Yeah.
4: Jeez. Yeah. She did that to you. You did that to her.
7: Oh, come on, Letty. Let's.
10: This
4: he
10: was
4: said
10: a female,
4: he can't forget
10: so.
4: About her.
7: He's being a gentleman.
10: Okay? No, I didn't say I couldn't forget about her. I said I haven't forgotten about her.
4: Yeah, you still think about her, you said.
8: So she did it to you.
10: Yeah.
4: Question, Peter.
10: But I never, we stayed friends, and because we were kind of in the same circle, so I did see her after
4: so
10: that.
4: So are you in the business?
10: I was never in the business, nope.
4: Mm. All right, Peter, what is it about you that she kept going back to, Peter?
10: Maybe because I was nice to her, frankly. I'm not trying to be super
4: nice
10: sweet
4: to her?
10: Here, but I was. Yeah, I was kind of. You know how
4: you treated her like a person. You
3: know, with feelings,
10: Yeah. I liked her. I mean, you know what I mean. We were cool.
4: Yeah.
10: And I tried to be sweet and stuff. I knew what she was getting on the set.
4: Yeah.
10: So you know, I didn't slap her around or anything like that.
4: Oh, you made love to her. You were passionate.
8: That's what it was.
4: Yeah.
3: He was sweet.
4: Aww. All right,
10: just
4: Peter.
10: Put on a little old Duran, not Duran Duran. What was that song you just put on? Sorry.
4: Careless Whisper.
10: Yeah.
8: He's thinking about her now.
4: Oh, yeah.
8: He's thinking about
10: her.
8: Oh,
10: yeah. Like that.
7: Everything.
4: Oh, yeah. Peter, like that. Oh, yeah. Peter, she said, hit me up if you guys ever break up. Did that ever happen?
10: Did
4: another call ever happen?
8: Ooh.
10: Nope. I mean, like I said, we were friends, and I'd see her at parties and stuff like that, but nope. This gal that I was with then, I was smitten with, and I still am. Yeah, we're solid.
3: Amazing. Amazing. True gentleman.
7: So cool, man. Thank you, man.
10: I would,
7: you know.
10: Yeah, anytime. So hey, Rosa, you can do it. You know?
7: Rosa.
4: Rosa, you can do it. If Peter can do that, if he can stay away from the temptation of a porn star, and I can do all the positions, all the crazy work, Gok 9000, everything.
7: Damn.
4: Right,
7: thank
4: Peter?
7: You. Yeah, thank you.
10: Yeah,
7: Peter.
10: Yeah. Yeah.
4: Tell us how crazy
10: she was. Oh, my. Was you guys are hilarious.
3: Thanks, Peter.
4: How crazy was it, Peter? Were you ever like, whoa, that really happened? Did you leave, after, with your hair in the sky?
10: Yeah, I would suggest things, and she would just immediately do them. And I was just like, oh, my God. Checking off boxes.
4: Oh, my God.
7: Checking off boxes, man. Living the freaking dream, brother.
10: Yeah, it was, dude. It really, really was.
4: Peter.
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11: 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They don't know it from the start. Me tell them, say I'm dirty, yeah. Sean Paul and Sasha. Come

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8: And for more power traffic, this one's sponsored by Mothers Against Drunk Driving. So a busy drive-through down because of a stall on the 105 westbound before Lakewood, taking away the two right-hand lanes. So right now you're slowing down at Bellflower Boulevard. Injury crash still sitting in Pomona on the 60 eastbound as you get closer to Phillips Ranch. So the three right-hand lanes are out of commission there. That's causing everybody to bunch up right about Diamond Bar Boulevard. I'm Kelly J with your Power 106 traffic.
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8: Hella studious.
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10: 29.
8: Look at this studious fool.
11: Peritos, how old are you willing to live, actually? Can anybody tell me?
12: I think...

0: 70.
1: Well, yeah. Hang tight, because scientists say...
2: Angie, that's young. My dad's 75.
0: No, because I'm thinking, like, maybe by that age, I'm going to be, like, a flob and not be able to move or something.
2: No,
3: you'll be done. No, my grandma just turned 71. She's fine.
0: Well,
3: she's
0: maybe
3: normal.
0: I'm different and I'm not going to be able to move. I just think... What the hell? I just think the worst scenario.
1: You never know. You never know. Like, you know, you ever been to a theme park, you're like, oh, this is going to be fun. And then you're like, I'm actually done. I want to go. The fun's over.
2: No. There's always things to do. You get a funnel cake. Yeah. You walk around.
1: Yeah, but after the funnel cake, you're like, you know what? I can go to sleep.
2: No.
1: Forever.
0: No, never.
1: Well, scientists say humans can theoretically live up to 156 years.
2: Wow. What? That's good news.
1: The biggest thing stopping us is DNA damage that builds up over time. You feel me? Your brain and heart don't repair themselves as well as other organs, perito, so you got to take care of them. This is only a theoretical limit, all right? It's not saying people will start living that long anytime soon.
2: Yeah.
1: I could probably do, I'm down with like 95, 100.
4: Yeah, why would you want to live that long?
2: Because I don't want to die. I used to pray to live to 1,000.
1: Yeah,
2: That was my prayer every night.
1: I
2: live to 1,000 years.
1: I used to get anxiety attacks. So I used to think about like dying. No me quiero morir. No me quiero morir.
2: Used to, still do.
1: Yeah. and you know, I'm halfway there. I feel maybe halfway there. Halfway, you know.
0: 1985.
1: Yeah, one of my parents. One of my grandparents died really young. My other grandfather. He died. You know, fairly. You know, in a decent age. I would say. I don't know. You know, the 80s. So I would wish at least 80. 90?
4: But imagine 150 years old? Imagine that? That's terrible.
1: In what condition? Yeah.
4: You ever see an old chihuahua, you're like, ugh, put that dog down. Like, that's it.
3: No,
4: like,
3: I don't. I want to be able to walk upright. I see, like, people walking, like, super that's all crazy. And I'm like, I think I'm cool.
2: You already walk all crazy.
3: So imagine in 60 years, you know? Like, that's
2: you
3: like...
2: You got that humpback with your bounce.
3: That's what I'm saying. I don't want to sign
0: up. Okay, so what age are you?
3: Like 80 something. My great grandma, I should say, is like 80 something. You know, probably like 84 ish, 85.
2: I will be at all your funerals because I'm living to 1,000.
4: Wow.
3: No way.
2: Yeah. And I feel like.
1: You're really scared.
2: Yeah, I'm so scared.
1: You're really scared.
2: I am so scared. Of? What's going to happen after?
3: There's going to be peace and love and harmony.
0: Yeah, that's what everyone says. Yeah. And then you don't have to pay bills anymore.
3: There's going
0: to
3: be a ribbon in the sky.
1: That's going to be rock. What a day! With flames all over.
4: What the hell?
2: Te estaba esperando, Leticia!
3: Oh, I'm at a Judas Priest concert. Oh, no. Ozzy Osbourne's headlining.
1: Dude, no. Where's everybody?
2: It won't be Ozzy. It won't be Ozzy. It for sure will be a lot of our favorites. It won't be Ozzy, especially you.
1: Came out there. Why I didn't do anything. No. I don't know. I say 90. Between 85 and 90, I'm down. I'm down with 100. I'm down with $100 bill.
2: Yeah. I don't know what I have more anxiety over, thinking of passing away or thinking of the end of the world, of like everybody passing away. Like, what if when there is nothing? Like, what if the time comes, like, or when the universe stops growing? Because right now the universe is growing, and they say when it stops growing, it's all going to go back into the compact before the Big Bang. So it's all going to...
1: I have confidence that if there was a cataclysmic event, and that I'd be one of the ones to survive it.
2: You the end
3: you
2: of
3: would
2: the world?
3: Want to? You would want to survive the cataclysmic event and everybody you've ever known
2: you
3: is gone?
2: You
3: want to
2: survive the universe collapsing on itself?
1: No. I'm saying like one of those like world-ending events, you know? Like I'd be like Will Smith and I.
0: But do you see how you went crazy?
1: Oh, I'd be one of those. Yeah.
4: Take me
1: I feel like I would figure it out.
3: If everybody's gone, then peace out.
4: Why? What's the point?
3: Yeah, what's the point?
2: Okay, it's happening.
1: Dude, imagine the freeways, dog. I mean, we had to get here to work and broadcast.
2: To what? To what?
1: To the universe, guys. The universe listens to us. You think just the Earth listens to us? No, people on Mars listen to us.
0: You don't even know how to use any of the buttons.
1: Dude, trust me. I will figure it out. I have plenty of time.
2: I have an existential crisis. Thanks again. Now I'm thinking of the end of the world.
0: No te vas a morir. Not you. You're not.
1: Un día. Todos vamos a estar aquí.
2: Ay, no empieces.
4: Can't live like
1: that. Un día we're all going to be
0: gone. I'm halfway through mine. I'm 35. I said 70.
1: Halfway?
3: Why 70? That's so young.
0: I don't know. Because I was thinking, I'm like, what if I don't move and then I'm like in diapers? I don't want to live like that.
3: No, that's not going to happen at 70.
0: Say me.
2: Why would you?
0: Because I'm just think the worst.
4: Wow. That's
2: 1,000 right here.
4: That's
3: I'm a skydive if I make it a 90. And that's how I'm gonna go out.
4: That's awesome.
0: Heart attack.
3: Free bird.
1: Fortunately.
0: What?
1: A todos nos va a tocar.
2: I know that.
4: That's a good way to look at it.
2: I understand. I just don't want it.
1: The best thing you can do is just make sure you have no holes in your socks.
0: Mm-hmm. Why?
1: Because that's my fear, dog. That they find me, they're like, oh my God. He had a hole in his socks, dog. Y los calzones bien
2: cagados. Does that happen to everybody? Dude,
1: that's the worst, huh? Please, dog. Don't tell nobody. And he was hella cold.
5: Hella studious. Look at this studious ass fool.

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0: What's up? This is B-Real from Cypress Hill. Where are you from, Messe? Don't you know I'm local?
1: Hi, my friend.
2: Yeah.
1: Oh, yeah, you guys don't care because you are not in the Santa Clarita Valley. The Santa Clarita Valley right now is full of rattlesnakes. You've seen it?
2: It's full of snakes. We're cutting the grass.
1: Keep your grass cut low, brothers and sisters. Yes, yeah, the extreme heats are bringing out a bunch of critters. You know, over in West Hollywood, we're seeing the coyotes take over that one abandoned place. Yeah. And now in Santa Clarita, there are more and more reports of rattlesnake encounters.
2: I've encountered one.
3: You have?
2: I've encountered one. Santa Clarita? Oh, for sure. And they're just quiet up until you get like a foot away, and then you hear the...
4: Oh, a foot?
2: Yeah. Yeah.
1: No. Be careful out there. Do not go outside barefoot. And if you do get bit, immediately call 911. The problem with calling emergency services in that area is that cell phone service can be spotty. So some people are saying that if you have someone with you, have them take you to the nearest emergency room, because you don't know if you're... There was a woman, I believe her name is Linda Martin, and she got bit and tried calling police 3 times, but the calls wouldn't go through because of her cell phone service. Her husband ended up taking her to the doctor. By that time, she had symptoms including tingling in her fingers, face, jaw, and tongue. And they gave her the anti-venom at the hospital. But yes, those moments, you have to move fast.
3: Quickly.
1: She was gardening barefoot. Don't do it. It's things that you would naturally do at your crib. You know, but because of the heat, because they're outside like that, you're going to get bit. Rattlesnakes are just going to get you.
3: Yeah.
4: They don't care.
3: They're home.
1: Also in Santa Clarita, this is sad. A 3-year-old girl was bitten after reaching for an Amazon package. Okay, it had a rattlesnake underneath it.
3: What the heck?
1: She was bitten on the hand and spent 2 nights in the pediatric ICU. She required 3 doses of anti-venom. So even watch your little ones, too. Some might think it's a toy. Like, there's so many snake toys that are, like, wrapped around and rubbery.
3: Mm-hmm.
1: Just be very, very vigilant out there.
4: And that's crazy. You're just going for the package, and it's like, boom, I get bit by a snake?
3: Mm-hmm.
5: Wow. What a snake. That snake.
1: That was a 3-year-old.
4: Yeah,
1: that's a 3-year-old.
3: Yeah, Victor.
5: Not her.
6: Zulu, come here.
7: Now, what's going on?
8: Chismation with Angie.
3: Okay, this is weird, but it honestly reminded me of Diddy. Okay, what? I know.
4: What?
3: That's why I said it's weird. Okay, so Kevin Hart was asked, like, hey, what's the weirdest or most annoying thing about working with The Rock, Dwayne Johnson? And his response reminded me of Diddy. Listen.
9: I think the most annoying thing about working with Dwayne is he smells like baby oil. Like, his team always puts the baby oil on his arm.
10: His team puts it on his arm?
9: Yeah, so, like, for some of the camera shots, because the way they were shooting, the DP would be like, oh, this will look great. So they come in with the oil, and you just see him smacking on. I'm standing right there, and you smell like a fucking child.
3: The baby oil.
1: Yeah. That sucks. Baby oil has so many uses.
5: Yeah.
1: You remember girls used to put baby oil in their hair? Anybody?
3: Okay.
1: Look at that wet look.
3: Yes. I put it. I remember, like, middle school. I curled my hair and then I put a bunch of baby oil, thinking like, oh, it's gonna like make it look nice and glossy. No, let these.
1: Oh no, it doesn't.
3: I look like I hadn't showered for like a week.
1: Yeah, it's the wet look, girl. We're ahead of our time. We're Cholitas ahead of our time. Anybody else use baby oil for other stuff besides what did he use it for?
2: Oh no, just that.
1: Oh, just for that.
5: No, for its intended purposes.
1: I'm actually,
2: I should throw some oil on these guns, but I heard some meat right here, huh?
3: So that's what The Rock does.
2: Yeah, I should.
3: He
2: do that.
3: Oils his.
1: No, Angie, please don't.
2: We probably don't have
1: very different. Oh. Very different.
2: Wow.
1: That's what The Rock does. Really,
2: I'm more of a lean muscle.
1: This is your piedra right here.
2: He's more of a bulky muscle. I'm a lean muscle. You see that?
3: He's
2: right
3: a
2: there?
3: Pebble.
4: So it just makes you look sweaty.
2: You're gonna get cut.
1: Yeah.
3: Yeah. I guess it just defines like your muscle lines, things like that, for picture purposes.
4: All right.
1: Like also this. For It'll video purposes. You told me that it's great on video.
5: It is?
4: Wait.
1: That's Victor. What he said.
3: He used it?
1: I don't know what video. I told him to show me.
5: I'm a cocoa butter guy, but yeah. Same difference.
2: Mm-hmm. Yeah.
3: You're so weird.
2: I'm sure they're both used by Diddy as well.
3: Good, you know. All right, that's Instant Participation brought to you guys by your Toyota dealers. I'm Angie from Brown Bag Mornings on Power 106.
1: You use it on your guns, Vic. You use it on his buns.
5: That is
2: guns to buns.
5: Yeah. Cocoa butter and on the buns. And there's hair there, too.
3: Oh, everywhere.
5: Slick back the wet look.
1: Vic looks wet like that.
5: The wet look.
2: His beard always looks glossy for sure. Glossy. That thing glossy right now.
1: Insane. We are insane. Greg, what's on the way? Scrolling.
4: Yes, this might be one of the craziest live streams to come out of LA, and I'll tell you what happened next.
1: Okay, let's do that. It's Power 106.
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10: 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So still dealing with this crash in Pomona, 60 eastbound just before Phillips Ranch. A couple big rigs involved. You got oil in the roadway. They're still trying to clean this one up. It's a solid stack up starting at the 57. And a crash in Hawthorne, 105 westbound at Crenshaw. Carpool lane blocked there, backing things up to Wilmington. I'm Kelly J with your Power 106 traffic.
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2: I like the morning show. It helps me through the traffic jams in the morning.
3: Brown Bag every morning, Monday through Friday. And when I get out the car for school, I be putting it on my phone too to listen to it in class.

0: this is pettiness or if this is just truth.
1: Ooh.
0: And it has to do with boxer Canelo Alvarez and boxer streamer WWE star now, Ryan Garcia. Yeah.
1: Oh, wow.
0: You saw about WWE, Hannah?
2: Yeah, I was so tripped out. Like, he was part of, like, a choreographed dance. They had, like a little concert. Yeah, it was weird. Mm-hmm. And so I was like, okay, like, he's getting involved in, like, the theatrics of it.
3: Yeah.
2: Then he busts a guitar over somebody's head.
0: Oh, nice. Desperado, eh?
2: Yeah. Mm-hmm. And then he, like, links up with Dom Mysterio, and, you know, he's a villain. So it was just some whole big thing that I didn't expect.
0: He would be Dom Mysterio's homie, right?
2: He would, yeah. Yeah.
0: All right. Now, let's get to boxing. So Canelo Alvarez, the legend that he is in boxing, especially in Mexican boxing, was asked if Ryan Garcia could be the next Mexican star. And his answer has caused a lot of debate and backlash online. Check this out.
4: He could be maybe the next Mexican star, maybe?
5: Not Mexican.
4: Mexican-American?
5: Different.
4: Yeah.
5: Mexican-American, yeah.
0: Yeah.
3: Oh, wow.
0: He's not Mexican.
3: Hey. Wow.
0: He's different. He's Mexican-American. He's not wrong.
3: He's wrong.
1: So that's all
2: right.
1: Of us.
2: Oh, he's not Mexican. Wrong.
0: Yeah, we're Mexican-American, Angie.
3: Yeah, that's
0: yeah.
3: What
0: yeah, you don't identify.
1: No.
0: We're Mexican-American, Angie.
1: Damn.
6: This is a debate that has been argued for the last 100 years
3: yeah,
6: here.
3: Yeah, it is.
6: It's you're never going to be right. You're never going to be wrong. And it's an argument that's just like you're
0: I
6: always
0: feel we're
6: go
0: both. Like I don't think that's a bad thing.
6: No, I'm not saying that how you feel is wrong. I'm saying the perception of a Mexican to a Chicano, that's what it is.
0: Oh, right? Like they're Mexican American.
6: Yeah, they're like, eres pocho. Like, say what you are, pero eres pocho.
0: Yeah.
6: You
0: know I think he saying? Was asked a question about Mexican boxers, and he was like, yeah, there's
6: he's
0: a
6: not,
0: difference.
6: Yeah.
0: Because he also showed love to Ryan. He's like, he's great. He has so much potential and what he's done, and I think he's strong and he's fast.
1: Mm. Yeah.
0: But you asked me Mexican boxer.
3: He is Mexican. You know what I
0: mean? No, he's Mexican-American.
1: Yeah.
3: That's Mexican still.
0: He's there's actual Mexican boxers.
1: Like,
0: and that are Mexican-Mexican, and I think that's
1: born
0: the
1: in
0: question.
1: Mexico like that.
0: And since Canelo is one of them, that's where his brain was going on who else
6: it's like if
0: is
6: I tell
0: like
6: you,
0: that.
6: Yeah, I think if I tell you, you know, a Doberman mixed with a Pitbull, are you going to be like, that's a Pitbull? Like, no, that's a Pitbull mixed with a Doberman.
3: Yeah, but it's still a Doberman.
0: It's not wrong.
2: No,
0: like Ryan can identify as Mexican, but he's Mexican-American.
2: Because I feel like
0: this is crazy.
2: Canelo was probably thinking of, like, you know, Canelo, I'm sorry, Chavez, Julio Cesar Chavez, like that kind of what
6: Pitbull.
2: He comes from.
0: Pitbull,
2: you know what I'm saying?
0: Well, I think the real pettiness is that later on in the interview, the guy corrected himself, like, okay, fine, like, then who's the Mexican one? And he's like, oh, I don't think anyone right now.
1: What?
0: Oh, I'm like, damn, we just think there's hella ones that are just hate on everything.
4: Could be the next Mexican star. Is there someone that you're seeing right now that could be the guy?
5: Mexican American, I think Ryan have the possibility to.
4: Right.
5: The more possibilities to be. He have a lot of charisma, a lot of talent, and I think he's the next Mexican-American. Mexico, we'll see.
3: Okay,
2: we'll see.
3: So to come out of Mexico then, is what he's saying. Not Mexican.
0: What?
1: Can you guys?
3: Because he said Mexico at the end. He said Mexico.
0: Someone that comes out of Mexico is Mexican.
3: Yes.
6: Yeah.
3: But that's he's saying, like, that's what I'm saying. He's saying to come out of Mexico. Even though Ryan's not from Mexico, he was born here.
0: He's still Mexican.
3: He's still Mexican.
0: But he's Mexican American.
3: Yes.
0: And there's actual fighters that are Mexican. Okay, that was petty police.
1: Yeah, I know. Just
0: I feel like he's just trying to
3: troll.
6: I don't know. This is what happens with the subject.
0: Yeah, it's crazy, brother.
3: I feel offended.
6: No, vamos a pelear.
2: He said he feels offended.
3: I feel offended now.
2: What side are you? The Mexican or the American?
0: You know who we need to talk to? Pacheco, who was in here like, hey, Mexican born fighters.
2: Oh yeah,
0: have no talent. Or what did he say? Have no skill.
2: Have no skill.
0: Yeah. How about that one? What if it's when it's the other way around?
6: He was like
0: Mexican born, Mexican Americans are the ones with all this skill.
6: Oh. Catch me outside.
0: Yeah. It was crazy.
6: How about that?
0: From both sides. Okay, that was petty police.
3: Yeah.
0: Sorry.
6: He's got this
0: girl. Scrolling with
3: homies. LA right now is looking like a GTA lobby with all these crazy high-speed chases going on. One of them that's going viral is that these live streamers, or these kids, these little Edgars, decided to live stream while being in a high-speed chase. The live stream got ended within minutes because they got pulled over. The cops took out guns, money, and just crazy stuff from their high-speed chase. But the one that everybody is talking about right now is this high-speed chase that was on the freeway, and dirt bikes got involved. Somebody stole a Mercedes SUV. They went through the cities of Culver City, West LA, Sepulveda. They were just going crazy. But
0: that was yesterday, no?
2: Yeah, it was yesterday.
0: Oh, damn.
3: When they hopped on the freeway, there was dirt bikes, and everybody on the news was going crazy. Listen to this.
7: 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Back on the freeway, LAPD with a full pursuit package, now chasing this suspect on the Harbor Freeway. Guys, you've got bikers now in the mix here. They probably have no idea. Who knows? Maybe
4: I think he
3: So there's bikers on the freeway with him as well. You can see the video on Brown Mag Mornings 106, but it's just looking crazy. It looks like a GTA lobby.
2: Yeah, they're all popping wheelies. Like, they were, like, in sync, like, around the car. It was crazy.
0: It's peak LA.
2: Yeah, it was.
0: I know they said that they might have been coordinated, but, like, you see that driving around LA sometimes. Like, the biker homies are driving together. Some are going to do tricks.
2: Yeah.
0: And they're just like, oh, dang, there's a car chase right now.
2: I know.
0: Part of it. Did they catch the guy? They caught the guy,
3: didn't catch the guy.
0: What? Catch the guy?
3: No, they didn't catch the guy. They're on the look for him.
0: What?
3: Yeah, they're on the look for him. They didn't catch the guy.
4: Really?
0: I've never seen that.
3: Yeah, he got out the car and he got away.
2: Wow.
3: Yeah, he got away.
2: Good for him.
0: That's the dream, though.
2: He made it on TV. Possible.
0: Yeah. Yikes.
3: Yep, they're saying the search is on.
0: Crazy chases and all of that. That's Los Angeles. You know, other places don't have it like that.
2: No.
3: Yeah, you don't see car chases like
0: Reportedly, allegedly, them filming car chases is because of OJ.
3: That's how it started?
0: Because they covered the OJ chase and saw how many people tuned in. And look, we watch it. We're right there.
2: Yeah.
0: Like, seeing if we spot people's houses, seeing if they put out the strip.
2: Where are they going to go next?
0: They do the pit maneuver. I don't even know what a pit maneuver is. Do it? Let's find out.
3: Have you ever had one by your house?
0: No.
3: I've had one by my house before. It was pretty cool. Yeah.
0: Really? Different neighborhoods, brother.
6: Sorry, buddy.
0: You can tell me about it. What happens?
3: No, it's just, we have a main street right there. Whittier Boulevard is by my house.
6: Yuck.
3: So then you can hear the helicopter.
0: Pobre.
2: Damn.
0: Look at us on bourgeoisie.
6: I'm sure that's where they go. Sure, that's where high speed pursuits. Yeah,
3: that's what happened.
0: If you put that on the test, that's what I would have put.
6: Yeah, no, we have neighborhood watch.
0: Rich.
6: Okay.
0: We have security systems.
6: Yeah. Wow. Keep a little criminal friends over there.
3: It must be
0: nice. Chusma. All right. Yeah, there you go. Thank you so much. That was scrolling. He's going to go on a car chase and
6: stuff. Yeah, no.
0: In our neighborhood.
2: Right?
0: He's going to start Santa Clarita.
6: Come outside. Come outside.
2: Be an accessory.
0: What? Jesse, why does he have to say anything? Why? Like,
6: just
0: we were fine. Just like, what? Every segment so far. He's like playing dogs. Like, wait, can I say something?
6: Maybe I throw out the spikes.
0: Weather with Concrete Vic.
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8: With Concrete Storm.
6: Benito, good is going down for the weather Wednesday, July 29th. First, we sweat golf balls in the city of Cudahy. It's not the heat that kills you, it's the humidity. 87 degrees.
0: I like it.
6: 87 degrees and 68 degrees at night. Next, we drip drop in the city of Arleta. The humidity going to make you feel like you're in La Florida. 89 degrees and 65 degrees at night. Now I look for a pool in the city of Bell Gardens. I'm such a great swimmer, I can swim with the dolphins. 87 degrees and 69 degrees at night. And lastly, we hit the city of Montecito. If you don't have no AC... Pobrecito. Roll down the window, Alito. 80 degrees and 62 degrees at night. See, the humidity got me all messed up right now.
0: We have
6: it's all messed up, but it's going to be a hot one.
0: again today.
6: Thank you, Leticia. It is going down. Cudahy, 87 and 68 degrees at night. Arleta, you'll be 89 and 65 degrees at night. 87 and 69 in Bell Gardens. And Montecito, 80 and 62 degrees. It's your boy Concrete from Brownback Mornings, our Power 106. Stay cool, perrito. Oh. Let's go. You want to throw something in there?
9: Oh, I know, because we've all been. We've all,
0: yeah, no, no, no, no, no, no, no, no,
3: Vic, go ahead, Vic, go ahead, go ahead.
0: Yeah, what do you, you got to add to the conversation?
5: Come on, just a little.
2: You know, just don't leave anything in the car.
6: Yeah. Don't leave anything in the
0: car. Like, poor guy. He's trying his best out here. He really is.
6: You think I want this?
0: Just trying to get by over here.
6: I want this.
0: Look at him. Look at him. He's going through a thing.
2: Homie helpline.
0: Going through
2: things. Homie helpline.
0: All right. Homie helpline's on the way. What's going down, Vic?
2: How would you feel if your friend hooked you up with her ex and you didn't know about it until it was too late? We're helping Janelle next.
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1: You need a homie or need some help?
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1: We need a line. I mean, phone line. We got you, fool. The homie helpline.
3: All right, Letty. Janelle got played, and now she's hitting us up. She hit us up and said, "Hey, brown bag, I'm Janelle. I'm 32, and I met this amazing guy, but this situation is just getting messy. I've been single for 2 years. I was talking to my coworker Stacy at the beginning of the year about how I wanted to get back into the dating scene. Then she told me, 'Trust me, I know the perfect guy for you.' After hearing it for weeks, I agreed to meet him. Fast forward 5 months. This man is everything I've been looking for. Then another coworker dropped the bomb on me. So last week I posted a picture of me and this guy."
4: I think saying that a man is everything he's been looking for is funny.
3: Oh, man.
5: Pause.
3: Hold on.
6: Oh, wait. Can you read
4: that? Clip that.
6: Can you read that again?
3: I feel like I've said worse. I don't know. Should be fine.
6: Like what?
4: Like he makes me feel all gummy and stuff.
3: No, I never
4: said. You said that yesterday. Oh, that was off air.
3: She said, "So last week I posted a picture of me and this guy having dinner. Mm-hmm. Tagged him. And then I got a DM from another coworker that said, 'You're dating Stacy's ex?' My stomach dropped. Turns out the same coworker who kept pushing us together dated him for 3 years. And she never told me."
5: Damn.
4: What?
3: "So I confronted him about it and asked him why he never told me. And he said he thought I knew and assumed Stacy told me. And he admitted they still text sometimes and send IG reels to each other. Nothing flirty. But they're still cool."
6: Damn.
4: Well, yeah, she hooked them up with you. They got to be cool.
6: Yeah, they are cool.
4: Mm-hmm.
3: "Now, all these little things are hitting me differently. She always wants updates about our relationship. She'll joke, 'Don't mess this one up.' She'll ask me where we went on dates. Now I'm wondering, is she really happy for us or is she keeping one foot in the door? I finally told this guy that if we're really building something, I don't think he should still be talking to his ex, especially when I have to see her at work every single day. Brown bag, am I wrong for telling him to cut her off, even though she set us up?"
6: Oy, Janelle, that's tricky.
3: Janelle.
7: Messy.
4: Well, now you're in a position, you're his girl. If you're his girl, are they together?
3: They're not officially
6: they're
3: together.
4: Oh, they're
6: dating.
4: You can't say ish.
3: Yeah, that's what I was thinking. I was like, if it feels like at this point you don't have any rights, mm-hmm. like the girlfriend rights, mm-hmm. you know, because
6: yeah.
3: when you're like in a relationship, yeah. it's like cut that girl
4: you
3: off
4: could be gone
3: or this
4: tomorrow
3: not.
4: Right now.
3: Yeah, mm-hmm. but right now it's still kind of that like gray area,
4: yeah.
3: to where it's very much like, ooh, you don't want to say too much, you don't want to do too much just yet. But she's obviously uncomfortable about it, and she feels like she got played.
4: Yeah.
3: Because mm-hmm. it's like, oh, yeah, just date this guy. He's awesome. It's like, she knows exactly how awesome this guy is. Mm-hmm. You know what I'm saying? So, yeah, it's tricky. It's tricky.
4: Okay. Yeah. Anyone?
5: I'm the type where I find out if you have a past with somebody, you're done. Like, that's it. Like, if I find out you dated a coworker or something like that. Like,
4: what if said coworker is the one that hooked you up with that person? That's the odd thing.
3: That's pretty devious.
4: Like, hey, bro, she's your type, believe me.
3: Great girl, bro.
4: Go for it, because I guess there's, like, a bro code part of that. Like, you don't want
5: to
4: get with someone that your friends have gotten with.
5: Yeah, yeah, yeah,
4: but
5: yeah.
4: But if said friend is the one that was like, brother.
3: Yeah, fool, give it a shot, dog. Yeah.
4: She's really good.
3: No, she's awesome.
7: No, you usually do that when you're trying to, like, get someone off your back. You're like,
3: yeah,
7: dude, you should hook dog. Totally.
6: Oh, that's true.
3: Yeah,
7: dude, totally hook up with her. Like, she's yeah. perfect for you, dog.
3: Yeah,
7: and she's a psycho.
4: Yeah. She's messing up my home.
7: No, she's a psycho. You know, like, no, she's amazing. Dude.
4: She's yeah. crazy, bro. Like, actually crazy.
3: And maybe that's up, what dude. Maybe that's what the coworker was doing, Stacy.
7: Mm-hmm. She was like, I want you to go through this.
3: She like, wants her spot at work.
7: Yeah.
4: That's like, what you get for eating her lunch.
3: You're about to go down a spiral for 3 years.
4: Oh, goodness.
7: Obsession.
3: Yeah. One wish Willow.
4: So what is she asking?
3: She's saying, am I wrong for telling him to cut her off, even though she set us up?
6: That's so weird, though, because mm-hmm. now at work, it's going to be awkward.
3: Super awkward.
6: Now she found out, like, oh, you dated him, you didn't tell me, things like that.
7: Mm. I think what she should do, maybe you should get another job.
5: No, yeah, that's not that
4: sure.
5: easy.
4: What? You know how easy the job market is right now. Dude.
7: If you really want to be with that person,
4: yeah.
7: you'll do whatever it
6: well,
7: takes.
6: Well, she said she really likes this guy.
3: Well, yeah.
6: But now
3: yeah.
6: it's like...
4: Mm-hmm. All right, hold on. Little Gregorio said that it happened to him.
5: Yeah.
6: Wait,
5: you know,
6: what?
5: My coworkers tried to hook me up with a girl, but then I found out that this girl talked to another one of my coworkers, and I was just like, no, I'm done.
4: But that coworker didn't try to hook you up. Other coworkers tried to hook you up.
5: Other coworkers tried to hook me up at an event, and I was like, oh, yeah. They were like, this girl's great.
4: Oh, so we're talking about...
0: Are you talking about Power 106 drama? No, hold on.
4: Which girl was it?
7: Just say
4: it.
7: Say names. At this point.
4: Yeah, at this point.
5: Wait. What girl what?
4: You said at an event.
5: Yeah, I was at an event that I was DJing. And there was a girl there. And then somebody in this room was like, oh, yeah, she's great. You should go.
4: Somebody in this room?
5: Yeah, somebody in this room.
4: Oh, dang.
7: Vic, say something.
5: Why, it was
7: man.
5: Two people yeah. in this room.
0: What the heck? Me? No.
5: No, no, no, no.
0: Two people.
5: It was
0: in Letty
5: and Vic.
7: Oh.
4: Wait, what? What?
5: She's great. Go like
3: trying to hook him up with this girl.
5: With this girl.
3: This
4: you
3: girl.
4: Old. I don't have mom brain.
7: Just say it.
4: And I was like, you guys are talking about it now.
3: I'll just say she does makeup.
5: She does makeup.
0: She does makeup. And you know her, Letty?
5: You know,
0: and
5: she
0: Vic?
5: Did your makeup.
4: Oh, she didn't do my makeup.
5: Oh.
4: She did Vic's girlfriend's makeup. She's like, girlfriend's homegirl.
5: And then I was like, oh, yeah, she's cool.
4: I'm the one who told you who she has.
5: Not till after.
4: No,
5: I didn't find out till.
4: First of all, let's be real. You were thirsting over this girl because she's bad.
5: Okay. She's bad, yeah.
4: And
5: she's
4: then
5: bad.
4: Vic is like, yeah, she's dope. She's cool.
5: Yeah.
3: I was like, go for it.
4: I told you the cheese.
5: I didn't find out till months later.
4: After you told me about it.
5: Months later. I would have wanted to know right then and there.
4: You had told me you guys had been going back and forth. So then I told you. As soon as I found out, I told you, do not put me in the same bucket as Victor, please.
3: Whoa.
4: They will be crap.
3: Well, let me, can I explain myself?
7: This is good. America's too.
3: It was, right? Can I explain myself? To my understanding, and still some understanding, that the other friend never, like, crossed the finish line. So I was like, well, I mean, it didn't go that far.
4: Because the other friend didn't like gold diggers, according to him.
5: Oh, okay.
3: So,
5: okay.
3: You know what I'm saying? So I'm like, well, you know, the transaction didn't get completed. So I'm just like, why not? You know what I'm saying? But throw your hat in the ring.
4: The other friend took her to Outback Steakhouse instead of like a big
7: steak. That's a great restaurant.
4: I know. I agree. But she kind of felt, and she was fine with it. But then the whole time at Outback Steakhouse, according to her. She was saying that he was saying, I don't like gold diggers. I don't like gold diggers. And then he's like, damn, okay.
5: Yeah.
3: But then she's like, but what about this one?
0: I think she was honest.
5: Yeah.
3: Nah,
7: she was. What about Greg?
5: But then I found out that she was.
4: How did you find, because you were thirsting. That's so different. No one was hooking you up with her.
5: No, you guys were like literally like, oh yeah, she's great. She's good. Like she's
4: is.
5: Good. Yeah. She was cool.
3: No, you asked about her.
5: I did.
4: Yeah,
3: you asked about her. And I'm like, oh hey, dog.
5: I didn't know that. You guys.
3: I'm like, you know what I'm saying? Like,
4: as he should.
3: Yeah, but if the other homie had like
4: just one date,
3: completed the transaction, then I would have been like, nah, dude.
4: No, or he would have still told you to go for it.
3: Or I would have told. Or I would have disclosed like, hey, okay, but just so you know,
4: he wouldn't know.
3: You know what I'm saying?
4: He wouldn't know.
3: I don't really like to get involved in people.
4: Yeah, see, so he wouldn't know.
3: But I might have considered telling you.
4: But don't blame us, Greg, because you thought she was fine and you were asking about her. That's different than my friends. I don't know. They were trying to hook me up with someone.
5: You guys were literally you guys gassed her up.
3: We just didn't physically stop you. That's all.
4: Angie is concrete. Yeah. What do you guys have
0: to say? This is crazy. Yeah, I don't know about all this.
7: I don't like the way you just objectify women by saying transaction. She's a prostitute.
3: She's not. I didn't know how else to say.
7: I'm trying to rile it up a little bit more.
4: And she is beautiful, and she is funny, and she is nice.
5: Yeah, she's awesome. She's cool.
7: Really?
5: But then I found out the homie was like, that was his girl first. And I was like, never mind.
4: But his girl.
0: That's not his girl. It wasn't.
3: From my understanding, it was never.
5: That's his ball.
3: It was one date.
7: That's your homie?
5: Yeah.
4: Okay. Yeah.
3: That's
4: your homie.
7: My homie? Wait.
4: Hey, this is a brown bag drama.
3: Yeah,
4: by the way, this was been sitting on waiting for the perfect time.
3: Right?
5: But I heard the story.
4: And you switched
5: like,
4: the narrative, bro. No one was trying to hook you up with her.
7: I don't
5: you
7: even
5: guys
7: go here.
5: Gassed it up.
4: Yes, you did. No, we didn't gas it up.
5: Yes,
4: we,
5: you did.
4: It's weird that gassing it up to him equals like, yeah, she's really cool. You gassed it up.
5: Literally, the night that I met her, you were like, yeah, like, take her on a date.
4: No, that's not true.
5: Oh, my
4: me?
5: God, yes!
4: Me? That's not true.
5: Yes!
4: Nope.
5: Because there was a whole situation in the restaurant. And I remember restaurant? I messed around, and I was like, haha, I'll take you to Javier's, girl.
4: I don't know what you're talking about now.
0: So what show are
5: you being gassed.
7: You promised her Javier's?
5: Because I was messing around, because the whole story was like, I'm not going to take you to Outback, I'm going to take you to Javier's, like, as a joke.
4: So that means you would have known the story of the friend.
5: That's true. You didn't say who it was.
3: Yes, I would.
6: Oh,
3: so because it mattered who it was. Like,
5: yes.
3: So once you found out who it was, then you were like, I'm cool.
4: That's not true. But you were willing to. Chismosa. When I give the story, I give all the details. She there would have been no reason for me to withheld who it was.
5: That I don't know who it was.
4: No, but I wouldn't have withheld that.
6: She would have told
4: whether you listened or not is on your, but I wouldn't have withheld that. And for you to say the Outback to the Javier's, that was you still trying to hit, even though you knew your friend took her to Outback.
5: I didn't know what friend it was, who it was.
6: I said it!
5: No, I remember that night.
3: He just, he was really lit that night.
4: Jerry Garcia took her to Outback. Why? Oh, no!
7: It's not Jerry Garcia. Don't put that on him.
3: No, it wasn't. Okay, it was
7: that man's waking up right now next to his wife.
4: Oh, wait, he has a wife?
7: Jerry Garcia?
4: Yeah.
7: Yeah, dude. just can't be saying stuff like that.
4: It was not Jerry Garcia. I don't know why in my mind.
7: He got a whole family in Azusa, dude. Just bought them a house.
4: Well, why does he always talk about being a single dad?
3: He was.
4: Yeah, like not my.
3: He was for a while.
4: Well, he made me believe that.
7: That's the whole thing.
4: Okay.
7: Because he does have kids that are from another wife. Because
4: even the Father's Day situation, he was like, "Yeah, I'll see my kids when I see them when they call or whatever."
7: He made it seem like that's
4: his bad.
7: He had a pre-tribe. He had a pre-family. Gotcha.
4: So those kids are the ones he was talking about?
7: Yeah.
4: Oh, okay, because we just said kids.
7: I know.
8: Can we have a Janelle?
7: But poor Jerry, and he's waking up on...
4: Who the hell?
7: I'm on Aso,
4: sir. Did you say to Outback Steakhouse?
7: What?
3: Hot water.
7: I'm a headache now.
3: Hot water.
7: What are you talking about?
3: Outback Steakhouse.
7: Outback Steakhouse. What are you talking about? I don't even know.
4: Well, I'm not going to say the name now.
8: I'm not going to say the name.
4: You got it up.
7: Everyone settle down.
8: Janelle, let's help Janelle.
4: No. This is what you get, metido.
8: Yeah, you have to say it now. You have to say
7: Because the listener now is like, now they want to know. And now they have to know because that's not right. We can't throw Jerry Garcia under the bus.
4: And I said Jerry Garcia as a joke.
7: I get it.
4: So left field.
7: I know. But don't.
4: And also, I didn't think.
7: I was like, whoa.
3: She turned it off right after she heard that. Turned it off and went right to him.
7: You know that one scene in Goodfellas. She's on top of him, barrel to the gun is in her face. That's Jerry right now.
4: Jerry, babe,
7: slow down.
4: It's like when you had a dream that she didn't, and they wake up. Like,
7: So what's this? A brown bag, huh?
4: Yeah, I apologize. That's totally on me. I didn't know he was married. I thought he was single dad, and it would be an easy person to put in there.
6: Now
4: you got to say the name.
3: You brought it up.
4: Right, Cappy? Three to two. We voted. Four to two.
3: You brought it up. I didn't bring it up.
8: We're helping Janelle here.
4: Go! You did it already.
6: No.
7: You can't insert your story.
8: What?
7: Argue for 7.5 minutes.
6: Yep.
7: Taking away time from my studio segment later on down the line.
4: Because everything gets pushed back.
7: Angie has more cheese, man. We got to know now.
8: No, I'm not saying the name. We're helping Janelle here.
6: No, we're not. We're helping because now he's in a pickle.
7: I'm going to bet the tarot cards again if you don't.
4: We have to call Jerry and say sorry. I really didn't know he had a wife.
7: It's okay. I already cleaned it up.
6: No, he hasn't.
8: Don't you have it?
7: No, I'm just saying. We cleaned it up on air. It's fine.
6: See what you started?
8: You're looking at me.
4: Because you look what you did.
8: I didn't do anything. I was just giving my...
6: You have to have the name.
8: What happened to Janelle happened to me, too.
4: No, it didn't. You were thirsty over a girl. No one was hooking you up with her. You were already trying to hook up.
7: We just didn't try to stop you.
4: Do you see the story? The girl said, "Hey, you know what would be perfect for you? This guy I know." And that starts hooking up. You were like, "Hey, this girl's hot. Can I take her out?" That's you pursuing.
7: Come on, my guy.
8: And then you guys told her, too. Like, yeah, let's do
6: you
8: it.
6: You guys told her?
8: And that night literally was happening.
4: He's adding extra.
8: I am not adding extra.
4: I don't even know. I don't have her... I'm not following her. I don't have her number. So how can I tell her?
8: Right there.
7: What's his?
4: It was his name.
8: It's
6: a guy.
8: No.
7: His homie. What's the guy's name?
6: Well, clearly,
8: I'm
6: it's
8: not
6: like
8: saying the name.
6: A mutual homie.
8: Yeah.
7: Okay. Just say his Instagram tag.
6: No. Yeah.
4: Okay, just describe how he looks.
7: Just give us an Instagram tag.
5: We're helping Janelle. We're helping Janelle.
4: No, this is... the story switch now. Yeah. Sorry, Janelle.
9: Thank you, Angie. All right. What the heck?
3: Janelle. Mm-hmm. Janelle. Yeah. We have to help Janelle because she's asking us if she's wrong for telling her new guy to cut her coworker off that set them up.
9: Okay.
7: That is it's strange, as you know.
9: Which one? To be the one the coworker setting someone up?
7: Yeah.
9: That you've been with already?
7: Yeah, that just seems really sneaky.
5: Yeah.
7: Sneaky.
5: Yeah.
7: Sneaky behavior.
3: She didn't disclose that, and then the guy said when he was confronted about it, I thought you knew already. You know? Because us guys, we're dumb.
5: We're just guys.
9: And she still wants to continue dating him.
4: Oh, yeah, for sure. But she's like,
9: I never said I'm okay with you talking to your exes. You know? Yeah. That's how she's hitting him.
3: She feels kind of snaked, but it's a weird snake of like a help. Like, she, like, helped you out, but just, like, with, like, some odd intentions or just, like, ulterior motives or something like that.
4: Which is the weird part. Janelle now you work back with like, her.
7: Guess what, girl? I got gonorrhea. No way!
9: What?
7: That's crazy!
4: God, what?
9: Don't put gonorrhea on Janelle. That's almost worse than what I did.
7: Well, I'm just saying, like, hypothetically.
9: Yeah.
7: What if, right? She's like, oh, you got it too. Good.
3: You got it too.
9: Oh, that it was premeditated. Oh. The whole time.
7: Premeditated gonorrhea.
9: Dang, that fool never took an antibiotic or that fool just living with it for that long.
7: Oh, you get rid of it?
9: So
7: dumb. So dumb. I'll be back.
9: 520-1059. Hit us up and help Janelle. It's Power 106. When is the ice?

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1: If you need a homie or need some help,
0: we need your help.
1: We need a line. I mean, phone line. We got you for the homie helpline.
2: Letty, Janelle needs our help. She thought her coworker was looking out, but she was just handing her leftovers.
3: That's what happened.
4: Yeah, but now that you say it like that, it's even worse.
2: I know. All right, so Janelle hit us up. She said she's 32. She just met this amazing guy after being single for 2 years. And she was talking to her coworker, Stacy, at the beginning of the year. She's like, this year, I just really want to get into the dating scene and get back out there. And then she's like, oh, I know the perfect guy for you. All of a sudden, they've been dating for 5 months. Everything's been going great. She posted him. Then another coworker said, oh my God, you're dating Stacy's ex. That's crazy. She had no idea. She confronted him about it. He didn't deny it, but he said, oh, I thought you knew. I thought Stacy told you. And they said, yeah, you know, we're still cool. And, you know, we send IG reels to each other, da, da, da, da. And, you know, she's like, oh, wow. Well, Stacy's been asking me what we're doing and all this stuff. Why is she asking so many questions? Now she's

0: I'm not.
1: Not me.
0: Weird.
1: I don't have it.
2: Yeah, like you've never given a shirt. You're like, you know what? This fits you better, my guy.
0: No.
1: Yeah.
0: No.
1: Yeah.
0: No. What? No.
1: For sure.
2: You never given somebody a shirt, like a pair of shoes. Like, hey, you know what? These don't really fit me. I think they go with.
0: This one's loose now. You can have it.
1: So, hey, this one's all used up. The collar's all stretched out. Here you go.
3: There's stains on it. I sweated
0: like
3: it.
0: That, like yeah, that cut?
1: I saw this being all stretched out and loose.
2: Que cochinos. Que cochinos.
1: It spoke to me.
2: PG-13 today, guys.
0: Oh, today.
2: Double cochinadas.
0: Oh, who are you? Okay. yes, understanding that maybe you would have been turned off by it, mm-hmm. but also like I really like for you guys. I really like you guys for each other because he's my homie.
1: Yeah.
4: An ex.
0: Like, yeah. But he's my homie.
1: Yeah.
4: Yeah.
0: Like, we've been able to like, and the things that she's asking her about seem pretty chill.
1: Yeah. But now she's
0: like, that's coworker. Like, hey, so where'd you guys go on a date?
4: Yeah, but maybe she's like, Stacey's just asking these questions, like, just very general, so it doesn't like look too suspicious.
1: But now.
0: What doesn't look too suspicious?
4: That she was dating
0: but
4: her
0: that's
4: man. You get me?
1: No, like, but I feel like Janelle's just paranoid now about it. Yes. Why'd she ask me about that? Why did she say that one time?
0: Yeah.
1: And what are they trying to do?
0: Everything has like a double meaning.
1: Exactly.
3: Yeah.
2: There's collusion.
1: Yes.
2: Mm. They're doing something together.
1: Yeah. What are they trying to do?
0: I've been hoodwinked.
1: What are they trying to
0: that's
1: do?
0: That's how she feels. Yeah. So she wants to tell him, hey, stop talking to the coworker, even though she hooked us up. Is she wrong for that? All right. On the line. We got on the line.
2: Recalentado. Who doesn't like el recalentado?
1: Leftovers?
4: Yeah, the next day.
1: Is that what
0: we got Jesse in El Monte. Thank you guys for helping me.
1: Jesse.
0: Jesse, good morning.
5: Morning, Brown Bag.
0: Jesse, talk to us. What would you tell Janelle?
5: I mean, well, technically, I was that person who kind of set up my ex with the homie.
1: What?
2: That's different.
5: I mean... well, it was kind of different, but
0: what happened?
1: Sounds the same.
0: Yeah.
5: It's basically vice versa. Basically, I hooked up my ex with my homie. My homie ended up being the toxico, and now they're off and on. But I wasn't like the coworker asking all these questions about, oh yeah, I was just dating, like doing, how's it going? No, I didn't do all that.
0: You just let it be.
3: Yeah.
0: You were just like,
5: I just let it be. There's nothing wrong with being Cupid. There's nothing wrong with trying to be Cupid, ooh, helping the homie out and everything like that. But
1: why did you do it though?
2: Yeah, like what made you say like, hey, my homie and my ex? Yeah, that's it right there.
5: It just didn't work out with me, so I was just like, you know what? Might as well. If it works with them, it works with them.
0: 1 second,
5: I didn't know it.
0: 1 second. Power 106, number one for hip-hop in Van Nuys.
2: Shout out to all my peritos in Van Nuys.
0: Okay, I need to know more about this, Jesse, because there needs to be why you guys didn't break, like why you and her didn't work out,
4: mm-hmm.
0: but you were still her homie enough to be like, hey, I can hook you up with one of my homies. Like, how long did that happen? And if you have hooked your homie up with one of your exes, we want to hear from you too. 818-520-1059. But talk to me, Jesse. Why did you break up?
5: I just wasn't working out. We were better off as friends.
0: You were like, cheating, or she was just there, or you guys were fighting?
5: I thought she was low-key being toxic. So, I mean, because I played football, so she was like, oh, so who are you talking to? That cheerleader over there? And I'm like, I know her. She's a friend. Oh, okay, wait, I see how it is. I remember
2: that. Is this the high school thing, buddy?
5: Junior college.
2: Junior college.
0: Okay. Wow, he's a jock. College. All right, Jesse.
2: College baller.
0: Jesse, so you guys don't work out, but you stay friends?
5: We stayed friends. We were cool for about... We're still cool to the day, actually. It's just... he kind of like, oh, well, why'd you just hook me up with your homeboy? He's freaking toxic over
0: here.
5: Okay,
0: what happened with the friend? How does the friend come in?
5: I play football with him.
0: Okay.
1: So...
4: college friends.
1: So you just thought, you know what? Ain't no fun if the homies can't have none. And then you just...
5: Right?
1: Is that what you were thinking? Like, I don't get how you get there. Yeah. That's what I'm trying to understand.
5: He always saw me with her, and he knew that it didn't work out between me and her. So when he asked about her one of these days, like, oh, hey, she's so cool, or you still talk to her? And I'm like, yeah, you want to go out there? I could hook it up.
3: Hell no.
5: I'm not going to be rude.
1: I'm not going to be rude.
2: That's I like it. My boy's on O-line, not D-line. I feel you, dog.
5: Exactly.
2: That's right. You handed it off. You feel me?

0: You handed it off on the play. You did your thing. I you know, I mean, that's cool.
1: I would never do it, but that's
2: crazy. Yeah. That's crazy work right there.
3: And now your homie's toxic to her. She seems to still be open with you and talk to you about it. Does your homie ever be like, why'd you hook me up with her, bro?
4: No, like, it's mostly her, because she's the one, like, oh, like, he's got these weird-ass moods. He's sometimes bipolar. Sometimes he's all lovey-dovey. The other times he's, like, all snaps and crazy and jealous. So.
0: Those goddamn steroids, man!
4: It's a creatine!
0: Right! Right! Right!
3: Okay, but did you know, Jesse, did you know your homeboy was toxic like that?
4: Nah, like, I've known him since I was, like, 8 years old, so for him to be, like...
0: Ah, that's the difference.
3: Sometimes the homie, the way that a guy experiences another guy, is very different than a girl's experience with guys. Like, they're going to be toxic to the girl, but to the homies, it's just different.
0: For sure. Yeah.
2: Do you feel bad for hooking him up?
4: No.
3: No. All right. Thank you, bro. Great conversation.
0: That's his voice is 8 years old. That's a lot. That's different. I can see it now. Yeah.
3: What? That's because he's known him since they were 8 years
0: old? Yeah, it's different. Yeah, that relationship's a lot different. There's like no jealousy. It's different. It's completely different. Yeah. Sorry. Go ahead. Okay.
3: Power 106, who's this?
5: It's Anthony.
3: What's up, Anthony? Talk to me. What would you tell Janelle?
5: You know what? I mean, I know how she feels, you know, like, when I was in high school, there was a big group of us, and, you know, I kind of liked this girl, and we started dating, you know, and she was friends with a lot of, like, my friends, girlfriends, you know, and I know her and one of my guy friends, you know, like, it was the four of us, and we'd all hang out, separate occasions and everything, you know, and once I got with the girl... You know, we started dating, hanging out. Once I asked her, you know, oh, you want to be my girl? She said, yeah, you know. And one of my homeboys, he still wanted to hang out with her. Because like I said, we're a big group. We'll all hang out with each other here and there. And I told her, I was like, hey, you know what? Out of respect, I don't want you to hang out with me no more, you know. And she respected that, and she cut him off completely, you know. So I don't blame her for wanting a boundary set, you know, even if they're dating, you know. Like, what if they're doing stuff behind her back, you know? So I completely get where Janelle's coming from, and, you know, I understand what she's feeling and what she feels, you know?
6: Okay, so Anthony, you were like, hey, my best friend is a dirtbag. You need to stay away from him, or what?
5: Hey, what was you know what reasoning? I mean? I know what he... Yeah. Well, I mean, hey, todos éramos chuchos animales, you know? So I already know, you know?
3: Chuchos
5: so,
3: animales? Does dog know?
0: Chuchos?
3: Chuchos, yeah.
6: Perro. So you already knew how he was.
5: I was like, yeah. We all knew how we were. So I told him, hey, you know what? You know, boundaries, bro. And I told my girl, hey, you know what? You know, if this is what you want to be with me, you want to hang out, you know, con respeto, don't hang out with them anymore. And yeah, sure enough, she respected me and, you know, we're still together, you know?
3: Thing with Janelle, too, is she's got to, if you guys are boyfriend, girlfriend, like, if it comes to the point where, hey, we're going to be together, say, all right, on my first day as your girlfriend of the United States, my first order of business, an executive order that you're not going to talk to this girl anymore.
2: Sign this petition.
3: Mm-hmm. I will tell, and you're not even going to tell her. I will tell her at work.
7: So that means that
3: in the team meeting. Damn. Can you stay out of my relationship, Stacey?
2: It's valid.
7: It is.
3: Tony and Norwalk, your homies went through something too, brother. We're talking to Janelle. Her coworker hooked her up with the coworker's ex. She didn't know till like she was all in love with this guy now, and now she feels weird about the coworker.
8: What's up, Brown Barry? How we doing?
6: What up?
3: Hey, Tony.
8: So first of all, I'm gonna say something real quick. Craig, we all know the homie was Duno. We all know it.
3: Okay.
2: How are we helping Janelle?
3: What's your next answer?
8: She needs to cut it off. Because the initial relationship, they're just going to result back to cheating. Because I have homies that went through that.
3: What happened?
6: Oh, cheating.
8: Right. Yeah, so I was talking to Humby Jumby over here that they left the door open.
2: Humby Jumby?
8: And they just went back to each other. Say there was a party, that fool got drunk. And then the girl went back to her initial relationship. And they just went back at it, you know what I mean?
3: It allowed her in the circle.
6: Yeah,
3: it kept her in the circle.
7: Kept her still close.
3: Yeah, gotta be careful.
6: Oh my gosh.
3: All right, well, that was something helpful. You're welcome.
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3: Hey, check it out, my friend. We got a lot of tickets for you.
7: Yeah.
3: We got Golden Boy tickets to go this Saturday to the fight in Las Vegas. It's going to happen at the Virgin Hotel. It's Roach Jr. taking on Cepeda. Both incredible fighters. I love Cepeda's fighting style. He is nicknamed Camarón. And you just think of how like a shrimp swims, like a bunch of little... That's how he fights. Also, es bien güerito, and he gets really red when he fights.
7: Oh, okay.
3: Maybe after you cook a... If you cook a shrimp, it's all red.
6: Yeah.
3: Or orange and red. And Roach Jr. is incredible. You know, he fought Tank Davis, and I really think he gave him a run for his money. Yep. And now he's trying to see what it is over here against Cepeda, all right? We got those tickets. We also have tickets to see Grupo Frontera.
6: What?
3: Yes, this Sunday at Toyota Arena in Ontario. We got those tickets. Oh. And this weekend is fire. We also got Lil Wayne tickets to see him this Saturday at F&M Bank Amphitheater in Long Beach, you guys.
7: Wow.
3: And we got four tickets. It's not very far.
7: What?
3: I don't know what to do with all these tickets except give them away. So hit us up. 818-520-1059. We're going to play some games for tickets. It's Power 106, LA's number one for hip hop.

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3: Call it how it is. Hendrix. I promise I'm swag. I'm very pity.

0: Fina, Mask Off. I just checked my phone while a song was playing, and that one for the Fauci dude, the...
1: Yeah.
2: Oh, yeah,
0: He just pleaded the fifth. Yeah.
2: For what?
3: All of a sudden, you're going to say...
0: He doesn't want to incriminate himself.
3: 5 years ago, you were on camera talking all kind. Every day. You couldn't be quiet.
0: Yeah.
1: Every day, every channel.
3: And all of a sudden, he's...
0: He's not trying to go to the jail. He's not trying to go to the jail. Hmm. Plead the fifth. 1, 2, 3, 4, 5, 5th. You guys don't know that one?
3: Yeah. Fifth.
0: There you go. Fifth. He looked at me like, eh?
1: I know.
2: I didn't.
0: It's a good one. Sorry. It's a good skit. All right. But right now, we do have tickets to go see Lil Wayne. We got Knott's Berry Farm tickets. We got tickets to see Grupo Frontera. What's your favorite Grupo Frontera song, Greg?
4: Te quiero por ciento.
0: Oh, gosh. Oh,
4: that's the one with Bad Bunny.
0: Yeah. But the way you said it.
1: Un por ciento.
0: Yeah. Golden Boy tickets. So you can go see Roach Jr. take on Cepeda this Saturday in Las Vegas. All right. And we have our Men in the Room.
2: Where?
0: Yeah. Tim the Toolman Taylor, when he goes, Home Improvement, throwback, anybody?
1: Yeah.
0: Okay. All right. Well, we have the Men in the Room. Yesterday, you were man enough yesterday, bro. Why are you so mad?
2: Macho.
3: I'm more of an Uncle Phil, you know? It's just quiet and deadly.
0: You're not quiet.
2: Why yeah, you're not quiet, me, dude.
0: And you're not deadly.
2: Why don't you want me, man?
0: Yeah. You're Will? He's Will? Yeah. All right, Greg is in here. You've turned out to be the most man in here, which is odd.
4: Yeah, come on.
0: You know more about engine parts?
4: That's when I started off.
0: You know more about tools?
3: No kids, you have more time to work on cars.
1: Yeah.
0: What?
4: Okay. Yeah, I did.
0: There's hella mechanics.
3: I'm not a mechanic.
0: Yeah,
3: that's their job every day.
0: To be a man. What's your excuse? You haven't won one of the man challenges.
2: Oh, damn.
1: Yeah. No, it's good. No, I'll
0: set up. You beat you at being a man.
1: Yesterday, my lotion, my Bed and Bath and Body Works lotion was too greasy.
2: Victoria's Secret. Right,
1: yeah, whatever it was. It was really.
0: You already know who not to choose for this game. But you guys have your pen and paper in front of you.
1: It's right here.
0: We're
1: going to
0: have another 10-second test on the line, too.
2: All right.
0: And, you know, we've been looking at, like, men and, like, men subjects and stuff like that.
4: Yep.
0: But today I'm going to twist it up. We're going to go with the girl subjects. Okay.
1: Now, finally,
4: I have a chance at winning.
3: I know everything about women.
0: Julissa and Chino. Yeah, because men as well as no women.
2: Yeah.
0: Julissa and Chino. Is going for Vic.
1: Let's go,
0: Vanessa and Carson got you, Greg.
4: All right.
0: And Julio and Garden Grove got you, Con. Okay.
2: Julio.
0: Okay. In 10 seconds.
2: Okay. This is so fun.
0: Write down as many things that your wife needs to. I'm kidding. To be happy.
2: Greg is like, I don't have.
1: Yeah, hold on.
0: No, are you ready?
3: Yeah.
0: Are you ready? In 10 seconds. Right, and you have to be specific. I'm not taking general answers anymore. Right. For example, I'm not taking fish. You got to say the salmon. You know what I'm saying?
4: All right, I'm not
0: taking tools. You got to say the tool.
4: All right.
0: Name things you will find in a nail salon. Go.
5: 10, 9, 8, 7, 6, 5, 4, 3, 2.
0: Okay. All right. Vic, what do you got for me?
1: Bronzer, acrylic, Gel X.
0: You're going to find bronzer at a nail salon?
1: Girls wear bronzer inside.
0: That's not right. But what did you say?
1: Acrylic, Gel X.
0: That's two. Okay. That's two. Yeah, wow. The bronzer's not going to work.
2: Yeah, it's not going to work, buddy.
0: Con?
3: Nail polish, acrylic. Tub for your feet.
0: Okay.
3: Pedicure chairs, towels.
0: Five. Wow.
3: I could have had five more, but I ran out of time.
0: Okay. Oh, wow. Okay.
4: Nail polish, alcohol, like the rubbing alcohol.
3: Alcohol.
2: Oh, true. Okay.
4: Water for the feet.
2: Oh,
4: like
2: yeah.
4: Or the tub for the feet.
0: Okay.
4: And
0: okay.
4: Asians.
3: That's good. That's actually really good.
0: That's kind of broad.
3: Yeah.
0: I said,
2: what do you mean?
1: Yeah, they're actually beat my knees.
2: What?
3: Yeah.
1: Beat my knees.
0: So we're not going to take that one.
2: Oh, my God.
0: Besides it being insensitive.
3: Tam.
0: Yeah.
2: Amy.
3: Okay. Amy.
0: Yeah. I told you, no generalizing.
2: That works.
1: Which Asians, man? Indians are technically Asians.
2: That too?
0: He's not
3: lying. How are you going to love your hand, honey?
0: Okay, all right. So it has been submitted. Vic got 2. Concrete got 5. Greg,
4: I got
0: 3.
4: Yeah.
0: So the most man in here is Vic!
2: Yeah!
1: you guys suck. Yeah, finally.
0: There you go, Julissa.
1: Finally, I take Julissa the W.
0: Julissa and Chino. I didn't say you had to get the most answers. I just said the subject today is going to be girls.
5: Different
0: girl subject. You're the guy with the least answers would have been the most man, wouldn't he?
1: Right? Yeah.
5: He's having a hard time.
0: Like, no.
1: That makes sense to me. I've only been to the nail salon. Like,
0: I don't know what they have in the nail salon.
1: Four
0: nails
1: or five times.
0: And salons.
3: No, you can get your nails done. Who said you can't get your nails
0: look
3: done?
0: Look at it. Look at it. Yeah, you can. Pero es cosa de hombre o no?
5: He gets a pedicure. He gets a pedicure.
3: You going to touch a girl with dirty
0: the mechanic
3: ass
0: doesn't think so.
5: And a manicure.
3: Yuck. I'll never touch me.
5: Show your nails.
0: Julissa and Chino. Are you there?
5: Sparkly.
6: I'm here.
0: Congratulations!
1: Let's go,
0: yeah!
6: I knew I had faith in Vic.
1: We won.
0: Yeah. Don't have too much faith.
4: Don't watch him.
1: Nah, no. As I sip my banana cream top latte. Right?
0: From La La Land.
3: Letty works for FIFA. This is our...
0: You think I would rig it towards Vic?
3: She changed that at the end.
0: No, she's
3: like, I gotta help Messi over there win.
0: Oh, you're such a sore loser.
3: The European.
0: You're
3: I see what's
0: such a sore loser.
3: I see what's going on here, dog.
0: If anything, I would rig it towards you.
3: Wow, Vic Messi, huh?
4: Wow.
1: I'm not Argentinian. Vic
0: Lamal. Dude, honestly.
4: Vic Lamal.
0: Honestly, nothing goes in Vic's favor nowadays, and he's going through a lot right now. Oh, so at least let him have a win, brother.
1: I'm just trying to hold on.
0: Yeah, you win every day at life, bro. You better let Vic have it. All right,
5: let him have a win.
0: Well, let's do another round. Let's do another round. We got Vanessa and Carson still going for Greg, and we got Julio and Garden Grove still going for Carson.
3: I'm subbed out.
0: Why you like that? Why you like that, bro?
3: Nah. Si así van a jugar, no quiero jugar.
0: Why are you
3: si así van a jugar, ¿para qué me invitan?
0: Ay, ay, ay.
5: He's out.
3: No, es que así no. Así no se juega.
0: I made this whole game up.
3: You can't change the rules in the middle.
0: I didn't change it.
3: In the middle of the week, dog.
0: I literally didn't change the rules.
3: In the middle of the week.
0: I told you
3: The whole 2 days ago, it's who gets the most stuff. All of a sudden.
0: On a man subject. On a girl subject. Okay, so we need it's another round.
4: All right, another round.
0: And this one you can't say is cheating, okay?
3: Yeah,
0: it's you versus Greg.
4: Let's do it. Oh,
5: there you go.
0: Rock, paper, scissors.
3: No.
5: Oh, that's
0: yeah,
5: so
0: yeah,
5: easy.
0: Cause that's, come on. Oh, vente, hombre.
4: No, I like
1: he's crossing
4: one.
1: His arms, America.
0: Yeah.
4: The subject's one. I like
0: concrete,
4: it.
0: Concrete, we're on the radio. You cannot get stubborn right now.
3: He's giving have you ever heard of a huelga?
0: Like a strike?
3: I'm striking.
5: Oh my God. Can you go strike outside, please?
0: Okay, Cesar Chavez, it has go
4: outside. Oh,
3: la gente unida.
0: I love chants. I love them.
1: Yeah.
0: Are you going to play or no?
3: No.
0: Oh my God. Okay, so you got to tell Julio in Garden Grove that you're not going to play. Julio, because you're going for Concrete. Concrete is just going to choose not to.
3: Why should I, dog, when it's rigged against you?
5: He's not even playing.
0: Julio, are you
3: is
0: there?
3: There?
7: I'm there.
0: Dang. Julio, we want to see Lil Wayne. Now
1: yeah.
0: He can't.
1: Yeah.
0: He wants to play see Lil Wayne.
3: All right, dog. All right.
7: Just give it a shot.
0: Oh,
3: I'm doing it for you,
0: yeah.
3: The people.
5: Julio.
0: Not Julio. These people.
3: Not these.
0: All right. Rock,
5: rock
0: paper, scissors, Gregson. So it doesn't
3: must
0: seem
3: be
0: right.
3: Hot in here.
4: No, I want to do the subject.
0: No, because Concrete is going to blame me for everything. I'm the president
3: know.
0: Of FIFA.
3: It's
0: I'm
3: not even hot in here, and the snakes are out.
0: What? No wonder me and that python got along so well.
3: Let's go.
0: No, rock paper, scissors, Greg.
3: Why would... Oh.
5: He's out.
1: I'm in the Hall of Fame.
4: Is it rock, paper, scissors, shoot, or rock, paper, scissors?
0: That's a good question.
3: Rock, paper, scissors, shoot.
4: Okay. Ready?
0: Rock, paper, scissors, balazos.
3: Oh,
0: same
3: man.
0: Thing. Rock, paper, scissors, shoot. Same thing. Rock, paper, scissors, shoot. Same thing. Rock, paper, scissors, shoot. Ganó el Concrete, Julio. Julio, congratulations.
7: Yeah. That's right. I knew Con could pull it out.
3: This is just one.
0: Oh, yeah. He sure pulled it out.
1: He can pull it out.
3: This is just one small step forward in the right direction. There still needs to be worked out in this room.
1: Oh, my God.
0: Such a victim.
3: They're still
0: so
3: alive.
0: It's rigged when you lose, but when you win, it's not.
3: There's still a lot that needs to be worked out. Oh, Mona. God.
0: You sound like our president.
3: What time is it?
0: Hey, when I lose, it's rigged.
1: All right. Yeah.
0: When I win, I it's everything's
1: read
0: fine.
1: Read and weep.
0: Yeah.
3: Exactly.
0: You know what?
3: I just want to congratulate everybody. I mean, like, you're going to nuts. You're going to go see Lil Wayne.
0: You know what, Vanessa and Carson? I'm
3: going
0: to give you the tickets to Grupo Frontera.
4: Yeah, all right.
0: Congrats.
4: Yeah. Congrats.
0: Vanessa, you there? Vane.
6: Yeah.
3: Go say hi to my friends, Grupo Border.
0: Damn, they are accused of being his friends.
3: The Border Group.
0: His supporters? What'd you say?
8: The Border Group.
3: Big fan.
0: Oh, God.
3: They have really amazing music.
8: I like that.
0: What song do you like?
3: It'd be better. 100%.
4: No se va.
3: No se va.
8: Oh, God.
3: But if I've come to La Vallevar.
0: I let the Anala.
8: Te pasas.
0: Keep going. Give me your stupid finger. Go. Go.
3: Number one radio station.
8: No, that part.
3: Brownback Mornings, Power to 6. Call right now.
4: What do we have coming up?
3: Cheesemation with the beautiful Angie.
8: Oh. I don't even want to talk to you right now.
0: What's coming up inside Cheesemation?
8: There's a Cardi B lyric that's got people questioning her.
0: Don't do the
4: Why
0: thing.
4: Are you doing the finger?
8: I know.
0: Gestures.
8: You know what? I'm going to play it next inside Cheesemation, okay?
0: There you go. Thank you, Angie. It's Power 106.

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0: What's up? This is B-Real from Cypress Hill. Where are you from, Ese? Don't you know I'm local?
1: Universal Studios. Fast and Furious. Hollywood Drift. Mm-hmm. It's full of Hollywood drama, y'all.
2: Ooh. What?
1: I don't know. It's playing with my emotions. Seen online yesterday. Yeah. There's a soft opening.
3: Yeah.
4: There was.
5: Soft launch.
1: No. What? It's not.
2: Wait,
1: it's
2: what?
1: Tripping us out. Ugh. But I will tell you how to get in and go ride the ride. I learned this information for us, too. Okay, ooh. So we could go ride the ride.
2: Please.
1: But before that, yes, the Toluca Lake residents are still upset. Since these rides have been happening, and we've talked about it, the noises are crazy, mm-hmm. non-withstandable. Here is some recordings from the neighbors in Toluca Lake of Fast and Furious, The Ride. What they're hearing.
2: That's it?
5: Cry babies. That sounds like fun. That sounds like people are filled with joy.
3: Mm-hmm. Yeah.
5: And they're expressing themselves.
1: Mm-hmm. There's no. We talked about it. That those kind of noise complaints can seem to be delaying what should have been. This ride should have been up and popping already. Reportedly, allegedly, mm-hmm. it was back in June. I mean, we talked to Tyrese in here.
2: Yeah.
1: And Luda.
3: And
1: they were saying, like, yeah, it's supposed to open. Like, they gave us a date in June. Mm-hmm. Right? It's July. Okay, and they're not Juliers. No, they're not. Something must have happened. Now, I am seeing that it is what is called, it's not a soft launch. It is testing. They said, according to Universal Studios, a spokesperson said, the coaster is currently in technical rehearsals, which are designed to evaluate the attraction over time and under a variety of operating conditions. As part of that process, we are actively reviewing sound levels to ensure the coaster is operating in compliance. All right. Now, we're seeing the videos. It just seems to be random people at the park.
3: Yeah.
2: Yeah.
1: Doing these technical rehearsals. So here it is, my friends. I saw a video of a mom and her son. They had went to Universal Studios to get on the ride. So apparently, you don't know what time, but there's going to be a line that starts forming outside.
2: Okay.
1: You can go by and they're going to tell you, oh, there's no line yet. There's even points where security starts dispersing people trying to line up in front of the Hollywood Drift. Mm-hmm. But around 12 p.m. yesterday is when they started allowing people to line up. And it could be anybody. It's anybody that meets height requirements. That can be part of this. You just got to go to the park.
2: Damn.
1: So essentially, you got to go to the park and hang around that area.
2: Yeah.
1: Until about 12 p.m. when you actually see staff allowing people to line up. Mm-hmm. Before that, it's going to be bad. It's going to be like a club scene outside. Like, hey, nobody here.
5: Nobody gets in.
1: People will start forming like fake little lines. It'll get you. No, you're fine.
2: Nowhere.
1: So the best bet is to, I don't know, grab some food, sit down, get an umbrella because it's hot.
2: Yeah.
1: And wait till you see an actual security guard say the line can form and boom, you're in. Because, hey, her kid wanted to go really bad, this woman that I saw, and they ended up getting on the ride on the first one, Toretto's ride.
2: Oh, the good one.
1: So if we just go and just loiter, boom.
2: We could.
1: We could get in. Oh. It's not some kind of RSVP system. It's not you gotta be an employee of the park. You just gotta linger.
3: That's what I thought, because like, I was seeing these videos. I was like, this fool got like 2,000 followers. Who's gonna watch these videos?
1: Yeah, this isn't an influencer.
3: Come on,
1: this is not like influencer marketing or anything. Or else, Khan would have been there.
3: That's what I would have thought, too.
6: Mm-hmm. Yeah. No, let's go, guys.
5: I'm down.
6: Let's go.
1: Let's go and linger.
6: Yeah.
1: Khan, you gotta have a homie in on the inside, bro.
6: I do have homies that work there.
2: Hello, we want to go.
5: Tyrese.
1: All right, everybody meet in front of the cop that's eating the donut at the Simpsons, and then we'll all walk over together.
5: Yeah.
1: Today, at what time can we all meet?
6: Let's go right after here.
1: Okay, so meet us at 10:30 a.m. in front of the donut cop. You say it on the radio, it's true.
3: Yeah, you gotta buy us the tickets now.
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2: Okay, our girl Cardi B is getting cooked for a lyric, you guys. So she went the other day online and she previewed a song, right? But this one line is getting her in trouble by her fans. Listen.
12: You can't trap me. No, I won't keep it.
1: Never. Oh, gosh.
2: So it's that part. It's just literally, a dude can't trap me. I won't keep it, right?
1: Oh, yeah, yeah.
2: So she goes online. Because people are saying, like, oh, my gosh, she's talking about something else. Like, she's not going to keep the baby, things like that.
1: No, it's because she has hella kids. So, that's a lie. So, that's what they're saying.
2: Yeah.
1: Like, why are you rapping that? You kept them.
5: You did.
2: Yeah.
6: Every single one.
2: She went online and she had to pretty much say like, nah, this is not what I meant. You guys are taking it differently. This is what I meant. Listen.
4: I know exactly what I said on that line. A can't trap me, I won't keep him. Like, yes, you can have a baby with a and sometimes think that because you have a baby with them or you're going to keep a baby or you have a baby or whatever the that is that you will move the fuck on or you would just stay there taking shit. Nah, I'll take my baby and get the fuck on.
1: So she said, I won't keep him.
2: Yeah.
1: That's the correction because everyone's hearing, I won't keep it.
5: That's what it sounds like.
2: Mm-hmm. Honestly, when I first heard it, I heard the same thing. And I played it here before and then Vic heard the same thing. I won't keep it.
5: I feel like this is just like a leak or like a preview or whatever. And I feel like she's kind of gaslighting us and like switching it. And when the official song comes out, she's going to switch out
1: she's
5: the line.
1: Change it. Yeah,
5: to keep him. And then say like, oh, it was bad audio. Mm-hmm. You know, I mean, that's what I would advise her to do.
3: Also, hasn't she gone back to her exes?
1: Yes, that's the whole thing. That's why people were like, someone said, like, that's how I know she has a ghostwriter. Well, she said, Party writes for her, is because he wrote that song, and that's definitely not her life. She's kept her children, which is incredible.
2: Yeah, but that's what she was saying. Like, the just because I have a baby with you, I'm not going to stay.
1: No, she's saying the word we're hearing is not the word we're hearing.
2: Yeah, but that's why.
1: So play it?
2: The original one.
1: Mm-hmm.
2: No, the original one. Can't trap me. No, I won't keep it. Never.
3: It.
2: Yeah, I won't keep
5: sounds
2: it.
5: Sounds like
2: it.
1: You're that's saying it, dog.
2: Four. But then she went online.
1: Maybe it's her accent.
6: I won't keep it.
2: Yeah, but that's why she went online and she's like, no, I said him.
6: I don't know.
4: I know exactly what I said on that line. A can't trap me, I won't keep him.
2: That's what she said.
1: Blame the engineer.
5: She's smart.
6: What's the word after that? Because that would depends on how
3: that
6: you
3: is true.
6: Yeah. How you shorten it up. Like, you know what I'm saying? When you're rapping, you say certain words and you'll say them
1: in
6: a certain
1: breath,
6: way.
1: You need
6: so that you can go into your next bar, you know? So, I don't know.
1: Yeah, what's the context?
2: I'll have to re-listen to
3: it. She's trying to Mandela affect us already.
6: Mandela
5: 100%. Yeah. That's how I felt. I was like,
6: there's no cornucopia on Fruit of the Looms. There is cornucopia.
5: Yeah.
3: But it's like, to me, clearly you hear it. I don't hear him.
5: I heard it.
3: Him is a very, like, you hear the pronunciation of it. Him.
6: It.
3: It.
2: Yeah, I'm telling you, I heard it. So. But she's saying, no, I said him. So she was doubling down on, like, no.
6: Póngale otra vez.
3: One more time.
12: You can't trap me. No, I won't keep it. Never.
5: Keep it.
2: Never.
3: No.
1: Keep him.
3: Yeah, that's
1: I won't keep him.
3: M.
1: You guys, can we just be along with her? She's going through a lot, too.
3: Yeah, let's do it.
5: Yeah.
1: She's going through a lot. No, she said him.
5: It doesn't matter because she's going to switch it out when that song comes out.
6: We're going through a lot, Letty.
1: I know
6: we can't
1: we are.
6: Be gaslit in here.
1: We're gaslit every day, bro. We're gaslit every day. If she said she's going to keep her,
3: You do you, Cardi B.
2: All right, that's it for Chismation, brought to you guys by your Toyota dealers. I'm Angie from Brownback Mornings on Power 106.
1: All right, what's coming up? You over there.
6: What?
3: Studious fool.
6: What? Oh, studio. What? I'm next, man. That's crazy. I didn't even know you got that. Qué tristeza ser pobre, ¿verdad?
1: Yeah.
6: Because a new study says that having no money is not just affecting your bank account. It's affecting something else. And you guys want to hear this. Don't go nowhere.
1: Yes.
5: All right.
1: Okay. Vic?
5: Shohei's interpreter admitted he's a liar and has everyone revisiting his gambling scandal, and we're getting into it now.
6: No way!
1: What's up, LA? 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
1: If it's hip hop, you know Letty's on.
2: There I go.
3: Rap sheet.
1: Letty set. Go.
4: We are learning so much about a rapper, Nicki Minaj, like Nicki Minaj. I know. It's been weird.
5: It has been.
4: Vic over there.
6: Yes.
4: Typing on your laptop instead of paying attention.
6: No, I'm
4: to
6: paying
4: me.
6: Attention.
4: Did you see that one?
6: No, I was just. Yeah, I'm ready. Mm-hmm. I'm just ready.
4: How many alter egos of Nicki Minaj do you know?
6: There's Roman. Mm-hmm. There's the Hirajaku Barbie, right?
7: Mm-hmm.
6: Hirajaku Barbie, whatever. And then there's Onika. Well, that's like three.
5: Mm, which one's the one right. That's Roman.
6: Roman. Yeah.
8: I like Roman.
6: I think
4: there's
6: three.
4: Roman Zelensky. There's Martha Zelensky. That's the when she speaks British.
6: Oh, okay. That one.
4: Yeah, and the Harajuku Barbie.
6: Yeah, mm-hmm.
4: That's when she's talking so off. That's
8: yeah.
4: Her. Roman is.
6: That's Eminem's cousin.
8: Yeah.
4: And then there's in her earlier mixtape, she used to go by Nicki Lewinsky.
5: Oh,
4: and
5: wow.
4: Nicki the Ninja.
6: Oh.
5: Wow. Yeah.
4: But we have found a new alias from
8: another
4: her
8: one?
4: That I don't think she wants us to know about. All these details came out in court documents. Right now she's being sued by a company that she was in partnership with, but mm-hmm. Suing all of that. $100,000, all of that. Anyway. But within the court documents, excuse me, they were talking about like certain expenses she had at different hotels,
8: okay,
4: and provided the invoices, and that showed the name that she goes by in the hotels, and it's pretty like weird, right?
5: Hotel name?
4: Tori Spalding. I'm wondering what that has to do with anything. Maybe a flip on Tori Spelling.
6: That's what I was gonna say.
7: Tori Spelling.
4: Because of Beverly Hills 90210,
6: yeah.
4: All of that.
6: That's what I was
4: or
6: thinking.
4: Something with Spalding. Spalding is a
6: basketball.
4: Yeah.
6: Mm-hmm. Or a ball.
4: Mm-hmm.
7: Told school, yeah.
4: Right.
6: Mm-hmm.
4: So then I started thinking, like, I wonder if other people have aliases like that, and they do.
8: Yeah.
4: Yes. Ice Cube.
8: Uh-huh,
4: Who we know as O'Shea Jackson.
8: Mm-hmm. Yeah.
4: He has an alias. Beyonce has an alias. Jay-Z has an alias. Justin Bieber has an alias. Kim Kardashian has an alias. Do you guys want to try to guess some of them?
6: Yeah.
5: And these are just like normal names.
6: Oh, Jay-Z
5: right?
6: Is
4: some
6: like-
4: of them have normal names. Some of them are like, girl, please, come on. So Beyonce... And this has been reported for, like, many years. And, like, hey, when she stays at hotels and even when she had the twins in the hospital,
8: mm-hmm.
4: reportedly and allegedly the name that she used was...
5: Bianca Cervantes.
4: No. Ingrid Jackson. Ingrid Jackson.
6: Oh.
4: Right. Jay-Z's is a little bit more... Bro, are you kidding? Frank Sinatra.
5: Okay.
8: Ay, te pasa.
4: Yes.
7: Yeah, that's not... That's alias. Super inconspicuous.
4: Yeah, like, it's... Yeah. That fool's dead.
7: President Obama. Yeah, come on, man.
4: Ice Cube uses Darius Stone, who is also a character that he played in the XXX movie.
6: Oh, okay.
7: That's cool.
4: Uh-huh. Okay. But his name alone, O'Shea Jackson, a lot of people don't know that's Ice Cube.
6: Yeah.
4: So that in itself could have been something.
8: Could have, yeah.
4: Reportedly, Justin Bieber uses Chandler Bing as his.
7: Chandler Bing.
6: From Friends. That's hilarious. Chandler Bing.
4: Kim K has to have the most obnoxious one. Now, keep in mind, I did say Frank Sinatra already.
6: Yeah.
4: I did say Chandler Bing already.
6: What is she going
4: to
6: say?
4: Kim Kardashian's is... Reportedly, allegedly, her alias when she checks into hotels or mm-hmm. doesn't want people to know who she is, she uses Princess Jasmine.
6: Oh, God.
8: That's her alias.
4: You're kidding. I swear.
6: That is crazy.
4: Princess Jasmine is checking in. That is her favorite Disney princess. So.
6: Yeah. That's crazy.
8: So sad, dude.
4: Wait. Order for Princess Jasmine. Imagine her on her Uber Eats.
6: Yeah, the Uber
4: order
6: Eats. Princess Jasmine. Oh, come on. Those are all so suspicious. I would be like, okay, this is somebody trying to hide their identity right away.
7: Yeah. Or being just silly.
8: Yeah, you're trying to prank me.
4: Mm-hmm. Yeah. Reportedly, Johnny Depp's is Mr. Drip Noodle.
8: Oh, my God.
6: That's funny.
4: That's what he would check into a hotel.
8: Yeah.
6: Bro. Yeah. I have a couple.
4: You?
8: What?
6: Yeah,
8: you?
6: I have a couple.
8: Oh, chill. You're not famous.
6: I know, but I'm just in case I do one day. You know, I have two ready already.
4: You what already have aliases ready for hotel check-ins?
6: Yeah.
4: At the Snooty Fox or what?
6: No. Maybe.
4: Okay.
6: No. Hat Damon.
5: That's a good one.
6: That's a good one. And then the other one, Wesley Pipes. You know, so.
7: Wesley Pipes.
6: Yeah. Those are
4: so creative.
6: I put them on like my... like profiles and stuff, okay, just right. in case, you know. You know,
4: I have more.
6: Watching.
4: I have more. You guys want to hear more? Yeah. Celebrity ones. Yeah. Angelina Jolie would use Miss Lollipop as her hotel check-in name.
6: Oh, I'm Lollipop. Delivering to Miss Lollipop.
4: The rapper. Oh, and Michael Jackson would go by Dr. Doolittle sometimes.
5: Hey, yo, hold on.
4: That's not me.
5: Hold on.
4: It says when Mike reports when Michael Jackson had to leave Neverland Ranch and check into a hotel, he would reportedly use the name Dr. Doolittle.
6: This is insane.
4: Yeah. But just let you know, even you two can have an alias.
8: Anything.
5: I want one. Mm-hmm.
4: You guys know, at one point I had a different name for like Postmates and stuff.
5: Mm-hmm. Oh, yeah.
7: What was it?
4: Ricky.
7: Ricky.
4: Yeah.
0: Hey, la Ricky.
4: Yeah, that's my old name.
7: That's your old name?
6: You forgot to change it.
8: You don't know?
4: You're so dumb.
7: Ricky?
8: That's his, yeah. Right?
6: You don't know that?
0: Only so you.
4: Back when I was at Power 106 about like a decade ago, I went by Ricky.
7: You were here a decade ago?
4: You're annoying.
8: Oh my god.
7: Hi, my name's Concrete, by the way. Good to
4: meet you. What did you go by, Beretta? What's your alias?
7: You know, well, my first fake ID.
4: Mm-hmm.
7: It was oh my god, what was my it was it was like something Fuentes or something.
6: What?
7: Oh, Dimitri Fuentes.
6: Dimitri?
7: That was my fake ID.
6: That's a terrible fake ID. That's nobody's name.
7: Dimitri Fuentes, dog. Apparently I thought Dimitri was a fine name.
4: I like it.
6: You sound like a Dominican baseball player.
7: Yeah. Yeah. Right. Dimitri Fuentes was my name.
4: Okay. Anyone else?
5: No, I want one though.
4: Yeah, you should get one. Justin Timberlake's was Mr. Wood Pond because you get a Timberlake Wood Pond.
6: Oh, that's funny.
7: I know, but all those names, they're not real. Like, you want to know, like, now you want to know who it is.
6: Yeah. Might as well be Snuffleupagus or something.
7: Yeah.
6: You know what I'm saying? Like, at that point.
4: All right. Well, that's what it is. All right. And that was Rap Sheet. I'm Leti for Brown Bag Mornings on Power 106.
2: Hey, stop. Hella studious. What's 9 plus 10?
3: 21.
2: Look at this studious fool.
7: All right, perritos. Check this out. Are you stressed? Because a new study says that you're probably lacking this. Being broke for years may age your brain faster, perritos.
4: What?
7: People with long-term money problems had worse memory. Men and people had higher Alzheimer's risks were affected the most. In broke years.
4: Brokey. Okay.
7: Yeah, in brokey times. Yeah, yeah. How old are you? How old is your brain?
4: I don't know.
5: What?
4: I forget a lot.
5: I just forgot what you said.
4: Yeah. You just proved it. How would I know?
7: It says the study found a link, not proved, but reducing financial stress may help protect your brain.
5: So being broke ages your brain.
7: Yeah, dog, because you're stressing. You're like, oh my god, los biles, el agua, no puedo comer.
5: Okay, I get you. Because you're just stressed about having money.
7: Yeah.
5: Yeah.
7: Where do you think your brain's at right now?
5: Money-wise? Oh, I think I'm like a millionaire in my head, but I'm actually broke. So I'm like, I would say 22.
7: 22?
5: My mentality.
4: It says like being broke for a long time causes brain damage.
7: Yeah,
4: like
7: brain damage. Yeah, how?
6: I'm 84.
5: Well, 84. Bro, like, old people are rich.
6: I'm 84.
5: Rich.
6: I'm almost there.
4: But he's posing as a 30-year-old. That's his type of.
6: This is just the outside,
4: that's his type,
6: man.
4: Of broke.
6: This is just the outside.
4: Faking it.
6: I make it look good. Somebody help me.
5: Like, old people tend to have money, though.
6: Yeah. You would think.
4: No, it's not that one. It's not that.
6: You would think.
7: Oh, no.
6: You would think. We're talking about the ones on SSI.
7: If it wasn't for comedy, dude, I was pushing 90 already, my guy.
8: Beretta?
7: I was pushing 90 at 33, let me tell you, dog.
4: Oh, my God.
7: Me estaban matando.
4: What if you were rich in other things?
5: Life?
4: Like, what if you're rich in family, rich in love?
5: That's not going to pay bills.
4: Yeah, but it can help your brain. It can help your mental health. That for sure helps your mental health.
7: For sure. No, yeah, for sure. But we live in a society that doesn't help that.
4: No, your family, though. Your
7: no,
4: family.
7: Yes, I know, but
4: I'm wondering, you know how, like, that causes brain damage? Added on top to the other stuff we've done to damage our brains?
6: Mm-hmm.
4: Like, what? I used to sniff gasoline from...
8: That's bad.
4: At the gas station, I'd be like, Dad, put a little bit on a napkin, Dad. Come on.
6: Yeah.
4: What? Come on, Dad. Come on, Dad. Yeah. Come on, I swear. I just want to sniff. I just want to sniff. Anybody else?
6: Permanent yeah, marker? Who knows how many balloons I inhaled, you know,
4: back in the day. Wow. Oh, my. What brain damage did you cause to yourself?
5: Alcohol. Oh. I feel like, Jesus Christ, I have freaking fog brain all the time because of it. It's like, I wake up, I'm like, the hell happened? And I just can't think.
4: So sad.
5: Like, throughout the week, I'm like, what did I do?
6: Are we destroying ourselves?
5: We are.
8: We are.
4: Okay, what brain damage have you done to yourself?
7: Well, last week. No, I just, you know, I've dabbled. I've dabbled.
4: Wait, what? You used to huff air fresheners or what?
6: Computer cleaner?
7: Yeah.
4: Yeah.
7: Computer dusters.
8: Wow.
4: What?
7: That's when I had money. When I was low on money,
4: uh-huh.
7: It was definitely wizards.
6: What's that? The air fresheners.
7: Yeah, when you were when I was down bad, I was down bad.
6: Sniffing a Glade plug-in.
7: Yeah. Just,
4: don't do this, kids.
8: Just
7: smelling like lavender all week.
8: What about you? I was gonna say permanent marker.
6: Oh, the Sharpie.
5: She still does that.
4: What do you mean?
6: You still do that.
7: You have a Sharpie for no reason every day, right there.
8: I subconsciously do it.
4: What do you do?
8: I just like to sniff it.
4: But like how?
8: Literally like pop it out.
7: Yeah, that's an addict.
4: Oh, yeah.
6: Yeah, she does that.
7: That's what addicts do.
8: Oh, my God. The popper thing, you know what?
7: And you do it in front of her.
5: Yeah, the popper thing.
8: I just like to pop it in my nose.
7: Vaporu?
8: Vaporu, yeah, like the stick.
7: Well, that means you're an ecstasy or something.
8: I don't know.
4: Angie's having a full-on little session.
8: I am.
4: While we're during the morning.
7: Angie, we're learning more about you every single day.
4: Yeah. Now say preliminary.
8: You know what's crazy? That in the morning I woke up, I'm like, you're so dumb. How do you not say preliminary right?
7: You still didn't say it right.
8: And I kept saying it. I said it right in the morning, but come here and the mic comes up. Like, I cannot.
7: Say it right now.
5: Well, maybe do it.
4: Okay, déjala.
5: You,
8: it's the Sharpie.
4: Yeah, you go get a Glade plug. Leave her alone.
7: Say para encontrar el micro.
8: I can.
7: Hija.
8: I know.
7: Damn.
4: Okay. All right. Well, thanks, Studios Fool.
7: Yeah, dude, stay broke.
4: And brain damaged.
7: Yeah,
4: stay brain damaged, bro.
7: Yeah.
4: We're all here together.
7: Of
4: all right. What's coming up in Sports Row?
6: Shohei Ohtani's interpreter is a liar, and it's making all Shohei fans really nervous.
4: What?
6: We got to talk about it next.
4: Shohei drama on the way.
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0: Shoot the J. Shoot it!
1: Play ball!
2: All right, you guys. Shohei Ohtani's interpreter is a liar, and I'm sweating bullets as a Shohei fan right now, you guys.
3: Ipe?
2: I'm very concerned. Ipe Masahara. So, all right, back in February of 2025, Shohei Ohtani's interpreter, Ipe, was sentenced to 57 months in federal prison for illegally transferring nearly $17 million of Shohei's money to pay his own gambling debts, all right?
3: Damn.
2: But a lot of new information is broken because a podcast about this on ESPN just premiered, and apparently Ipe said he first went into massive debt with the local bookie, then he asked Shohei to pay off his debts. Ipe said Shohei agreed to wire the money to the bookie and sent it. All right, listen to this.
4: Oh, I did it on his behalf.
5: Okay, so when you say you did it on his behalf, explain to me how that works.
4: He was with me. I was with him on his laptop or computer.
2: So essentially,
3: now that is...
6: He just incriminated him.
3: Yes.
2: The reporter could not believe what she heard. This is her reaction.
7: By telling me this, by admitting this, he's directly implicating Shohei in sending millions to an illegal bookmaking operation that's under investigation for money laundering.
3: Dang.
2: So, after he said this, you guys, the very next day, he called back frantically and said he lied about that.
3: Oh my God. So they're reporting that he called back too?
2: Yes, that he said there's just there's no audio. Like,
3: saying
1: I was gonna say,
3: he told us that he didn't do that.
2: Yeah, the reporter said they received a call. It was frantic, so she didn't have the opportunity to record, but she took notes and said he just basically recanted all the statements and said, actually, Shohei just found out about this. He never knew about this. I just told him right now, and this was all my fault. Essentially, and he said Shohei had nothing to do with this, and you know, it's really crazy because it's like, okay, so wait, were you lying then, or are you lying now?
1: Yeah,
2: now all your credibility is shot, and the reporter had to put out the story of what Ipe told her,
0: right?
2: So, you know, she felt dumb because she's spending 5 months on this investigation just for him to, you know, recant everything. And the story he initially said made some sense. He has a rich friend that he went to in a time of need, and he's just like, dude, I'm in massive gambling debt. I don't know what's going to happen. Something might happen to me if I don't pay this guy back. And so he's like, all right, well, let's pay him off. You know, I'm your homie. Don't worry about it. I got you. And then now he's like, actually, no, I stole it. I transferred the money myself. It was never him.
3: He took like full responsibility.
2: He wasn't involved at all.
3: She asked him like, oh, so do you have his bank info? You have access? And he's like, no. So Shohei would have. And then she's like, okay, so did you give Shohei the guy's bank details or the wire info, and then he did it? And he's like, yeah, he was in the computer. So then that would have made Shohei physically be the one that sent the bookie the money.
2: Because there was transfers, wire transfers
3: from Shohei's account,
2: $500,000 each every time they would do it. They had to send it in increments.
3: Yeah, but when Ipe got caught up, he's like, I did it all. Like, I went behind my homie's back. And
2: I stole from him. Yeah. Now, then he started saying, I stole from him. And that's essentially what he went to prison for. Is stealing.
3: Is he still transferring, or he's out?
2: Yeah, no, he's still there.
0: Embezzlement. No, it's like embezzlement.
2: Yeah, well, yeah, transferring funds illegally. You know, so.
0: Oh, wire transfer.
3: But conveniently, Shohei's like, I forgave you, bro.
6: Yeah, like, oh, it's okay, bro.
2: Well, I mean, obviously, he got fired, you know, from the Dodgers as his interpreter.
3: Well, yeah, you can't be working from prison.
2: At all.
3: No.
2: Yeah, but...
3: or maybe he misunderstood the question. Maybe he needed an interpreter of the question.
2: Even though Ipe grew up in SoCal.
3: See what you're doing here? You sound like an Angel fan.
2: You guys, I'm a New York Yankees fan. I know, the suspicious part is that none of this came out while he played for the Angels. This only came out, the news and the scandal, all of that broke while the... Shohei's first game was going on while he was in Korea.
3: It didn't come out while it was happening, Vic. It was happening while he was with the Angels.
2: It was.
1: Yeah.
3: So it didn't come out till after it happened.
2: Yeah. Maybe none of this happened. All right. I'm really nervous because this is really putting
3: it
2: him.
3: It is, dude.
2: Like, as he's transferring money to a
3: bookie.
2: That's incredibly wrong as a baseball player.
3: It was already the suspicion because they can't do that. They can't they can't bet on their own games, bet on themselves. Sports betting, I'm assuming, right?
2: Yeah. And,
3: it's not
2: a
3: thing.
2: And to clarify, Ipe also said that he never bet on baseball. He knew better than to that. But he bet on every other type of sport.
3: Okay.
2: Which doesn't make it that much better.
3: That's true.
2: If you have the in
3: on baseball, like, honestly, if your morals are out the window by doing sports betting, you're going to bet on baseball. baseball. Mm. I'm sorry. Like, you can't be like, you know, I'm morally gonna, I'm gonna do something very morally wrong, but I just won't go there.
2: Yeah.
3: Oh God.
2: And then there's the theories online that people say that it was actually Shohei was involved in it as well.
3: That is not even paying off a bookie. It's not like he was helping out his friend. Yeah. It's like he was gambling.
2: Because I mean, if you have a bookie, the guy, his name was like, well, I don't want to get his name wrong, but I've been like, I stalked his Instagram and stuff, and he's like a regular dude from the OC.
1: Yeah.
2: So to give a guy making, he was making $85,000 a year with the Angels. Mm-hmm. This guy Ipe. To give him a $17 million credit line makes no sense.
3: You give the interpreter.
2: Yes.
1: Yeah.
2: That doesn't make any sense.
3: But like, you would give that to a player.
1: That makes that much.
2: Not that I know any bookies, but they're not going to let you have that many, that much leeway at all. They might give you $1,000 credit. You make $85K in SoCal, that's basically nothing, respectfully. You know what I'm saying?
3: In the OC, worse.
2: It's
3: expensive over there.
2: So this is making me really nervous, you guys. All this is resurfacing. And we thought we were done with it when when he got sent to jail, Ipe. And it's like, okay, well,
3: We thought we took the rap, you guys.
2: Yeah.
3: We thought we were in the clear.
2: I really thought so. And now I'm really nervous, you guys, as a Shohei fan. And
3: It's like you get caught for like having transactions in your account to some shady place, right? And then it's like, oh, it wasn't me, it was Greg. And then Greg sits down. Greg sits down. And then he gets the call and he's like, actually, Concrete was... I gave all the info to Concrete and he did it. I did it on his behalf. What does that even mean? That means Concrete was in.
2: Yeah, that means he was in on it. He knew, you know.
3: Wow. You gotta kill him, Con.
6: You know what to do, bro?
3: That's crazy. Just imagine
0: the one time my homie said, it's not cheating because I didn't kiss her.
3: Of the betting against baseball.
0: Sí le di, pero no la besé.
3: Yeah, I didn't kiss her.
0: Dang. So I'm not cheating.
3: Yeah, I wouldn't do that, babe. I wouldn't do that.
2: I have morals.
0: That's intimate, babe. Kisses are intimate. The other stuff, that's just what happens.
2: Oh, man. This is all just breaking. You know, that new episode just dropped literally yesterday. So all this is developing. More episodes are going to drop. It's an 8-part series.
1: Yeah.
2: That was the first time that they spoke about that interview. So we're on part 2 right now. Part 3 drops soon. I'm just nervous. Like, how much deeper could it get? The name of the podcast is The Betrayal of Shohei, so
3: we'll see. Shohei's got to do like 20 grand slams right now and just
2: let's make everybody forget.
1: Ohtani's so nice, I'm starting to believe that he's the evil guy. I'm starting to believe it.
2: He's just private,
1: No, he's the evil guy.
2: No, he picks up trash after, like, come on, he would never do that.
3: Or maybe it's a cover.
1: It's a cover.
2: No! Ipe did it, you guys! Ipe! Ipe did it! Whoa!
3: Those files.
0: Then you find out Shohei speaks perfect English.
2: A lot of people have been saying that, too.
3: It's crazy. It's kind of like, he might be a villain, but he's an R villain. Like, he's... There's an L.A. and villain. And
2: he's innocent.
1: L.A. and villain.
2: You guys, I just said all that to say Shohei's innocent. Okay. He had nothing to do with that. All right, that was sports. I'm Rose Kranzvick for Roundback Mornings on Power 106.

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2: 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Nate Dogg, holla at him. 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

0: 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With Concrete Storm.
1: Manitos, it is going down for the weather Wednesday, July 29th. First, we sweat golf balls in the city of Cudahy. It's not the heat that kills you, it's the humidity. 87 degrees.
2: That's good. I like it.
3: That was really good.
1: 87 degrees and 68 degrees at night. Next, we drip drop in the city of Arleta. The humidity going to make you feel like you're in La Florida. 89 degrees and 65 degrees at night. Now I look for a pool in the city of Bell Gardens. I'm such a great swimmer, I can swim with the dolphins. 87 degrees and 69 degrees at night. And lastly, we hit the city of Montecito. If you don't have no AC... Pobrecito. Roll down the window, Alito. 80 degrees and 62 degrees at night. See, the humidity got me all messed up right now.
2: We have
1: it's all messed up, but it's going to be a hot one.
2: Again today.
1: Thank you, Leticia. It is going down. Cudahy, 87 and 68 degrees at night. Arleta, you'll be 89 and 65 degrees at night. 87 and 69 in Bell Gardens. And Montecito, 80 and 62 degrees. It's your boy Concrete from Brownback Mornings, our Power 106. 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
4: Yeah. What up, Mom?

Rack City chick, rack city chick, 10, 10, 10, 20s and them 50s chick, 100 deep, VIP

0: this afternoon.
1: That's right, Evan from Tustin in the building.
0: There it is. You know, Tustin is very close to Buena Park.
1: All day, yes, sir.
0: Yes, sir. You ready to make that drive?
1: Oh, of course, man. It'll be a long 20 minutes.
0: That's a great 20 minutes because you are caller 10. You got that 4-pack of tickets to Knott's Berry Farm.
1: That's right. Good looking out, Evan.
0: There it is. Good looking out, George. We appreciate you listening.
1: Oh, thank you guys, man. You guys are the best.
0: Man, George is going to have

0: 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And we about to hook someone up right now. Caller 10, 818-520-1059. You're going to get two tickets to see Lil Wayne, along with the game and 2 Chainz. My brother Concrete, this weather, I'm telling you, this heat wave, right? Let them know.
1: Brown Bag Mornings. And now, the weather. With Concrete Storm.
2: Manitos, it is going down for the weather Wednesday, July 29th. First, we sweat golf balls in the city of Cudahy. It's not the heat that kills you, it's the humidity. 87 degrees.
3: I like it.
4: That was really good.
2: 87 degrees and 68 degrees at night. Next, we drip drop in the city of Arleta. The humidity gonna make you feel like you're in La Florida. 89 degrees and 65 degrees at night. Now I look for a pool in the city of Bell Gardens. I'm such a great swimmer, I can swim with the dolphins. 87 degrees and 69 degrees at night. And lastly, we hit the city of Montecito. If you don't have no AC, pobrecito. Roll down the roll down the window, Alito. 80 degrees and 62 degrees at night. See, the humidity got me all messed up.
4: Yeah.
2: Right now.
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3: Again today.
2: Thank you, Leticia. It is going down. Cudahy, 87 and 68 degrees at night. Arleta, you'll be 89 and 65 degrees at night. 87 and 69 in Bell Gardens. And Montecito, 80 and 62 degrees. It's your boy Concrete from Brownback Mornings, our Power 106. 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
2: Yeah. It's been a ride. I guess I had to go to that place to get to this one. Now some of you might still be in that place. 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
0: My girl just caught me.
1: You made her catch you?
0: I don't know how I let this happen.
1: But who?
0: The girl next door, you know?
1: Nah.
0: I don't know what to do.
1: Say it wasn't you.

0: Maddie Lou hit us up and said, am I wrong for keeping a box of memories from my first love, or should those things always be thrown away once you move on?
1: Keeping memorabilia, jerseys, hats, sweaters.
2: Yeah, ya te pasaste. Sweaters, letters, hats, yeah. Jersey.
0: That's a whole box full of him. That's like,
2: yeah.
0: Like,
1: unless you're keeping it for voodoo reasons,
3: oh, yeah.
1: I don't want to know.
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0: nowadays, everybody wanna talk like they got something to say, but nothing comes out when they move their lips, just a bunch of gibberish. But I'm back like they forgot about Dre.
1: 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And now, the weather. With Concrete Storm.
2: Manito, it is going down for the weather Wednesday, July 29th. First, we sweat golf balls in the city of Cudahy. It's not the heat that kills you, it's the humidity. 87 degrees.
3: That's good. I like it, I like it.
4: That was really good.
2: 87 degrees and 68 degrees at night. Next, we drip, drop in the city of Arleta. The humidity going to make you feel like you're in La Florida. 89 degrees and 65 degrees at night. Now I look for a pool in the city of Bell Gardens. I'm such a great swimmer, I can swim with the dolphins. 87 degrees and 69 degrees at night. And lastly, we hit the city of Montecito. If you don't have no AC... Pobrecito. Roll down the window. Roll down the window, Alito. 80 degrees and 62 degrees at night. See, the humidity got me all messed up right now.
3: We have
2: it. It's all messed up, but it's going to be a hot one.
3: Again today.
2: Thank you, Leticia. It is going down. Cudahy, 87 and 68 degrees at night. Arleta, you'll be 89 and 65 degrees at night. 87 and 69 in Bell Gardens. And Montecito, 80 and 62 degrees. 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

0: Scumbag Mornings. And now, the weather. With Concrete Storm.
1: Manitos, it is going down for the weather Wednesday, July 29th. First, we sweat golf balls in the city of Cudahy. It's not the heat that kills you, it's the humidity. 87 degrees.
2: I like it.
3: That was really good.
1: 87 degrees and 68 degrees at night. Next, we drip drop in the city of Arleta. The humidity going to make you feel like you're in La Florida. 89 degrees and 65 degrees at night. Now I look for a pool in the city of Bell Gardens. I'm such a great swimmer, I can swim with the dolphins. 87 degrees and 69 degrees at night. And lastly, we hit the city of Montecito. If you don't have no AC... Pobrecito. Roll down the window, Alito. 80 degrees and 62 degrees at night. See, the humidity got me all messed up.
3: Yeah.
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2: Again today.
1: Thank you, Leticia. It is going down. Cudahy, 87 and 68 degrees at night. Arleta, you'll be 89 and 65 degrees at night. 87 and 69 in Bell Gardens. And Montecito, 80 and 62 degrees. It's your boy Concrete from Brownback Mornings, our Power 106. 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
2: So Jay-Z is going to be performing at SoFi in October. He added a second show this week. Oh!

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1: this one.
2: This is the second of three throwbacks in a row for the 330 throwbacks. MB Ryder's Pretty Girl? Oh, let's go.
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0: Day in the city. 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